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Oh, another great track here on Adelaide's 88.7 Coast FM. That was Creedence Clearwater Revival and Up Around the Bend. And we had the Monkees in there with Saturday's Child. We had Peter Tork, Michael Nesmith, Davy Jones, Michael Dolenz, and the only surviving member, remember Mickey Dolenz in the TV series Circus Boy? I used to watch that when I got home from school. And we also had Olivia Newton-John in there, and it was a huge hit for Olivia, Physical. Big shout out to Lynn Herbert. She's enjoying the sun today and tuned in. So she'll be heading back to Goolwa, I would say, today. Here's Nancy Sinatra, a song that was originally released by Dionne Warwick back in 1963 and followed up by Dusty Springfield in 1964. And then, of course, Nancy in 1966. The song, Wishing and a Hopin'.

0: 88.7, Adelaide's Coast FM, just heading on to 14 minutes to the hour of 10. That was Nancy Sinatra, wishing and hoping. We've got a couple of more messages, and when I come back, I got the Little River Band and Shadow in the Rain.
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88.7 Adelaide's Coast FM, the one and only Joan Baez. So it was released originally by the Canadian group The Band, the night they drove old Dixie down. And we had the Barnstormers in there, of course, featuring Jimmy Barnes on lead vocals, Chris Chaney from The Living End on lead guitar, Slim Jim Phantom from The Stray Cats on drums, Kevin Caveman Shirley on the double bass, and the UK legend Jules Holland on keyboards, and in their rendition of the old Roy Orbison song from 1962, Working for the Man, and kicked it all off with the Little River Band, Shadow in the Rain. We've got the Dimensions now, and an instrumental just simply called Firewall. That's Firewater to take us up to the new sport and weather.

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1: I'm Alan Baskin. The number of Australians missing in Nepal and Tibet has increased to 43. As search efforts intensify 5 days after deadly flash flooding, more than 280 foreign nationals have now been rescued or located, while close to 800 people have now been confirmed dead. Many families are expressing their sadness and frustration as they wait for any news or answers about the fate of their loved ones. Reporter Nelson Scott is in Kathmandu. He says he spoke to the loved ones of one missing Australian who are doing what they can.
2: So they put that photo up in just hoping for something, and they told me just the issue is just that they can't get any info, and you don't really know how to feel when you don't know the information. So people are just waiting in hope.
1: Western Australia's Liberal leader says the political landscape is changing after One Nation's win in the weekend's Secret Harbour by-election. One Nation's Luke Hurtigan has secured the party's first lower house seat in WA, snatching the once very safe Labor seat. Basil Zempler says despite the Liberals' primary vote falling to just 17%, he is confident about the future of his party.
3: The political environment now is not as it always was. And if you stand still, well, you can cease to be relevant. And if the game has changed, that means the way you win the game has also changed. I'm very, very conscious of that. My job as WA Liberal leader is to put the WA Liberal team in the best position for electoral success.
1: The AFL is under pressure to act quickly and decisively and keep trans and gender diverse players out of women's footy. The league's facing criticism after approving a biological male to play in South Australia's Women's Footy League, forcing game cancellations, walkouts and protests. Player agent and concussion campaigner Peter Jess says there is a terrible risk of injury.
4: Correct, it is, and that's already happened. You have a person who is 90 kg, 6'3", playing in the women's comp in South Australia. There's already been a couple of issues where the outcomes for the girls haven't been good.
1: America says it's carried out strikes on two Iranian missile launching facilities. The military action on Iran's Larak Islands is the first in more than a month. A luxury car is among more than $5 million worth of assets which have been seized from a Chinese crime syndicate based in Sydney. Border Force officials will allege the syndicate was importing and distributing illegal tobacco products. A popular Bali restaurant has been destroyed by fire, forcing holidaymakers to flee. Reports and videos of the blaze at Chez Gado Gado in Seminyak began circulating on social media last night, with witnesses describing scenes of panic as diners took shelter on the beach.
5: Gado Gado, dear God, what? It's gone. It's gone.
1: There are no reports of serious injuries at this stage. The cause of the fire is unconfirmed. The Australian dollar is buying 71.56 US cents. This is AIR National News. Fremantle is undefeated in Perth this year, but Hawthorn insists it is ready for its Thursday night AFL qualifying final. The Dockers have won 8 of their past 9 matches against the Hawks. Hawks defender Jarman Impey says the Hawks are upbeat.
6: And I feel like we're just in a really good place, and holistically, we've got a good team, and the goal was to finish top 4, and we have.
1: In NRL, the Cronulla Sharks' top 4 push is over after an upset 38-18 loss to the Eels in Parramatta. It's their third loss in their past 4 games and locks in a 5th-place finish with 1 game left before the finals. The US Open action has begun at Flushing Meadows, and it's been a disappointing start for the Aussies. Storm Hunter has gone down to Marta Kostyuk in straight sets. Talia Gibson has pushed Donna Vekic to 3 sets, while Adam Walton has lost to Wu Yi Bing of China in straight sets. Better news, though, for Taylor Preston with a straight sets win over American Alicia Parks. Novak Djokovic starts his campaign tonight for a 5th US Open title. Australian Independent Radio News.
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7: Yes, it is 5 minutes past the hour of 10 and the forecast for today, Monday the 31st of August. And yes, it is the last day of winter. It's going to be a mostly sunny day. We're looking at a top of 21. Currently the temperature is sitting on 15 degrees. For tomorrow, Tuesday, a mostly sunny morning, but there is a high chance of showers. And we could see up to 3 mm, most likely in the afternoon and evening. A top of 22 going down to 12 overnight. And for Wednesday, cloudy with a medium chance of showers and a top of 15 going down to 6 overnight. Good morning, I'm Barry Callaghan and welcome to Monday Coast Magazine. I'm in the chair for Roy Gareffa this morning, and Monday Coast Magazine is proudly sponsored by the British Working Men's Club, known as the BRIT. And I do have a couple of interviews, as I said earlier this morning. I got the first one coming up in a few minutes' time at 10:15. I'll be talking with Murray Tune from the Levis Motorcycle Club about a couple of events coming up on the calendar. And then at around 11:15, I'll be talking with Frank Ratter about the 50th anniversary of the Rundle Mall. Now, I didn't mention it before, but after 10:30, I've got a couple of crooners for you. And I'll also be playing the top five songs that here from Oz in 1965. They reached the top five at the end of 1965, and there's some great ones in there. I'll get the hour started with now with this band, Sunny Cellophane Skies. This is Status Quo.

0: 88.7 Adelaide's Coast FM. Pseudo Echo there with Funky Town and their cover of the old Lips Inc. song from 1979. Before that, an oldie from Status Quo, Sunny Cellophone Skies. And yes, it's just heading on to 15 minutes past the hour of 10. When I come back from these messages, I've got the interview with Murray Tune coming up, so stay tuned. Oh, there's a bit of a pun for you, isn't there?
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0: 88.7 Adelaide's Coast FM. And right now on the phone, I've got Murray Tune from the Levis Motorcycle Club here in South Australia. Good morning, Murray.
9: Good morning, Baz. How are you?
0: I'm good. And probably people don't realise that you're my brother-in-law.
9: Yeah, I don't know how that happened.
0: I don't know how that happened either. But some of you may have heard you before. You're a regular on Thursday night's Motor Chat here on Coast and probably better known to affectionately as Muzz.
9: That's correct, yes. That's because most people can't spell my name. I can spell Muzzy, you know.
0: Now, we're going to talk about a few events that are coming up. The first one on the 13th of September, the Pony Express at Akusa Park. You understand that this event is also a fundraiser for a very special cause.
9: Oh, yes, absolutely. Yeah, the event itself, this is about the fourth year we've run this event. It's an annual event now at Akusa Park, and it's something that we used to run back in the 80s and 90s regularly. It's a, just a, more of a, it is a competition event, but it's more of a fun event than anything. And it's called a Pony Express. And for those that don't know what that is, there's a course for two different groups of children, the younger ones, the mid-range children, in the morning. And they do about an hour and a half each, respectively. And then the seniors come on in the afternoon and they get 3 hours on the track and they can ride as an Ironman, which is one man, one bike. They can ride as a team where they have two men, two bikes or two men and share one bike. And there's different categories. yeah, different categories as well.
0: Yeah, for people who that are not members of the Levis Motorcycle Club and want to do this, how do they go about doing it?
9: All they got to do is go under the RiderNet, and RiderNet is a program set up by Motorcycling Australia for, to do entries into events nationally, or they, any of their information they can get off the Levis MCC website. So just go on Google and put in Levis MCC, and our website will come up. We're also got it advertised on Facebook as well.
0: Okay. And for some people, they probably like, I know where it is, but there's probably other people that don't. Where is Akusa Park and how far is it from Adelaide?
9: From Adelaide, it's about, probably about 60 kilometres. It's only just out of Nairn in the Adelaide Hills on the way up to Harrogate. So off the old Princess Highway. It's called Snake Gully Road. And it's quite isolated property, but there's some good roads to get there. So it's been out there since 1973, the property, owned by a motorcycle in South Australia.
0: Wow. And how big's the course? I believe it's quite a big course.
9: The little kids' course will go do a lap of the property itself has two motocross tracks on it, plus a trail loop, because we run open ride days up there during the year as well to the public. But for this event, the little kids will just do one of the motocross tracks. The mid-range kids will do the track and then go off into the paddock with a marked course and back onto the track. And the adults will take in both motocross tracks and the trail loop, which will be all one big loop. It'll do around about 9 kilometres per lap.
0: Okay, so that's a pretty intensive course especially if you're a beginner on the course.
9: Absolutely. We keep it pretty easy for the kids, so it's low risk and enjoyable for the kids and for the parents as well. But with the actual adults course, it's a matter of can be challenging, and if we have different categories and an overall winner, but different classes as well, class winners. So it's if you do the most laps in the 3 hours in your class, and then you're a winner.
0: Right. And how long does the event go for?
9: We'll be up there all day, but the event, the adults will be there, start about 12:30, I think, and they go for 3 hours. So they'll be riding continuously, and they'll be doing changeovers. So when they ride as a pair, most of them ride as pairs, then they have to change over each lap. So they come up to the check table to get their number taken, so they've done the lap. They go over and they bump the back of their teammate in the back of their bike, and he takes off and he does his lap and sits. And this goes on all day. So they must change over bikes and riders every lap.
0: Wow, that's pretty physical, that.
9: Yeah, it is. It can be demanding, but it also can be, you can ride at your own pace. So the good thing is you can go out there and just have fun and just ride the course and do it at your own pace. And if you get past, it doesn't matter, really, does it?
0: Just no.
9: As long as you're enjoying it.
0: And that's the most important part of it all. Now, I know that the off-road bikes sometimes get a bad rap from the environmental aspect, but I believe that the club has particular guidelines in place regarding that issue.
9: Absolutely, yeah. We do look after the environment, and it is a condition of any event. If you're not on the bitumen, even if you are, when refueling or in the pits or even oiling your chain, they have to have what we call EnviroMat, which is a special soakage mat that, if there is any fuel or oil spilt, it doesn't go onto the ground. It actually gets mopped up by the mat. So that's mandatory. They all must have one. If they haven't got one when they turn up and they're not a regular competitor, then we have them for sale so they can use them. We also don't use tear-offs, what they call a tear-off, that it's a plastic film on their goggles. We don't allow that either because they won't break down in the environment, so being plastic. So they are still allowed in other European countries, but not in Australia anymore.
0: Yeah, that sounds like a great idea, that, and it's very important. I gather it's open to anyone who wants to go up there and just watch as well.
9: Yeah, absolutely. There's no charge to come in and watch. You can come in, It is signposted off the old Princess Highway, which is just on the other side. It is a little town called Dorsley, which you go through just after Nairn. So it's signposted from there and quite easy to find. There's only about 2 or 3 kilometres of dirt road to get to it, which is it's quite well-maintained road. Just been graded, actually, so which is good.
0: So for people who go up that way, I suppose if you're heading off towards Mount Park and you turn off to the Nairn turn off and you can't go wrong.
9: Yeah, just keep following it right through until it goes up a bit of a hill and there's a big blue sign there that says Akusa Park and just follow that. So there's a couple of turn offs after that, but it's easy to find.
0: Yeah, sounds like a great day out for all the family there, that one. And now, before we finish, can you tell me a little bit about next year's Selix Beach Historic Motorcycle Race?
9: Well, that's the beauty. We're coming up to this is our 6th event now, so we've been going since 2017 and we have it every second year. It's a beach race, which is an iconic beach race now because it doesn't happen anywhere else in Australia. And we have opened up to pre-1963 bikes. So our club used to run this race back in the 20s right through to the 50s. The council approached us back in 2014 to actually have it run it again and pick it up. And for the local area, which has been really good for the area, we use local caterers and the local hire companies to make sure the event goes ahead, and we support the local community up there, and we go racing on the beach. And people that don't think that the older bikes can't go very quick, they can go very quick. That's just a great event. It's just a great fun event. We get competitors from all over Australia, from New Zealand, Darwin, regularly Perth, Tasmania. They come from everywhere. We get about 160 competitors on average, and about 20 of those are sidecars and the rest are solos. So, it's a good fun event.
0: Yeah, it's a little bit softer falling onto the sand than it is on Richmond.
9: Well, depends how fast you're going. It's pretty hard-packed sand. It's not actually on the soft part of the beach. But the good thing about Silver Sands, which we call it Selix Beach, but it's actually on Silver Sands Beach. And the good thing about that is the tide goes right out on that time of year and leaves the hard-packed sand. So it's quite a flat, even surface. So it makes for good racing.
0: Yeah, you know what the dates are at this stage for the Selix Beach race?
9: I certainly do. The 20th and 21st of March next year. And tickets are already available for that. The spectator tickets are on our website. Just Levis Motors MCC again and on our Facebook page. So easy to find.
0: Okay.
9: I don't think I mentioned the date of the Pony Express. That's on September the 13th.
0: That's Sunday, right.
9: Which is Sunday week.
0: Yeah, lucky 13th. So
9: yeah.
0: At least it's not a Friday.
9: Yep. Yeah.
0: Yeah. And you also before we do go, you also have another Show and Shine event up at Lobethal every year too, which is a big day at Lobethal. We've been up there a couple of times now, and the town is just full of bikes.
9: Oh, that's a great event. Yeah, we started that firstly when the fires went through up there in that area to support the local fireys and as a fundraiser. And it was that popular, we decided we'd just keep doing it every year. And we do it as a fundraiser for the local community. There's normally someone that benefits from the Show and Shine, either the Men's Shed or the local Progress Association. It's always in February, and we actually will showcase the Selix Beach races up there when we have it. It'll be early, probably a couple of weeks into February. And so we'll have a big display up there, be selling tickets for Selix. We'll have a lot of the race bikes and sidecars up there so people can come up, have a look, and see what it's all about ask a lot of questions.
0: Yeah. For those who want to enter the Pony Express event at Coosa Park on September the 13th, how do they go about doing that, Murray?
9: Yeah, just go on, as I said, on RiderNet or onto the Levis MCC website, and there's a link there for entries onto RiderNet. So it's just RiderNet.com.au, And for anyone that hasn't entered before, you just create a profile which is giving your information, and you go on to the club, pick the event, and then you follow the prompts, and you enter from there, and you enter, you pay, you do everything in one hit on one site.
0: Oh, that's great. Thank you, Murray, for your time this morning. I know we're all pretty busy at this time of the year, but a lot of great information there.
9: Yeah, we got a bit on, but we're getting through it. It's pretty good. So, And you're a busy man too, I know, Barry.
0: Well, sometimes. But, once again, thanks, Murray. And for more info on the Levis Motorcycle Club and events, you can go to www.levismmc.asn.au. And for those who wish to enter the Pony Express event at Akusa Park on September the 13th, entry forms are available at www.ridenet.com.au. Thanks, Murray, and we'll catch up with you again soon.
9: All right, it's good to talk to you, Ben.
0: Cheers.
9: Cheers, mate.
10: 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I'm Robert Cortazzo, and this is Tuesday Breakfast on 88.7 Coast FM. 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
0: 28 minutes to the hour of 11, and if you're going out today, yes, it is currently sitting on 13 degrees, I should say 16 degrees, and a top of 21, so the temperature is going up slightly as we speak. As promised before, I've got a couple of crooners for you in this hour, and we're going to kick it off with this guy, Mr. Cool, Dean Martin, and in the cool, cool, cool of the evening.

88.7 Adelaide's Coast FM. A song went back to 1951. And Dean Martin, part of the famous Rat Pack and nicknamed the King of Cool, with a song that was originally recorded by Bing Crosby and Jane Wyman in 1951, and he recorded just afterwards in the Cool Cool of the Evening. Our second song is from Bing Crosby, believe it or not, and along with the Andrews Sisters, and Get Your Kicks on Route 66.

0: Great song from Bing Crosby and the Andrews Sisters right here on LA's 88.7 Coast FM from 1946. 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And I love that rendition of the song, released originally by the King Cole Trio back in 1946. Right now, though, it's time for the man with the golden tonsils.
1: Hello again. This is John Doremus with the passing parade of the story of a woman's desperate but vain attempts to escape her tragic destiny. On the evening of September 25th, 1615, a courier delivered a message to King James I of England at Whitehall Palace. "Sire," he said, "the mad woman in the tower is dead." Such was the epitaph of Arabella Stuart, whose misfortune it was to be of royal blood. I'll be back with her story after this message.
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1: Arabella Stuart was born in 1575, the daughter of Charles Stuart, Earl of Lennox, a direct descendant of Queen Margaret of Scotland, the sister of Henry VIII of England. She was still a beautiful and high-spirited girl when plotters began weaving their schemes around her. Every year it became clearer that Queen Elizabeth was unlikely to marry and have children. Her heir in strict succession was James VI of Scotland, the son of Mary, Queen of Scots, and Arabella's uncle, Lord Darnley. Arabella herself had no shadow of legal claim to be regarded as the queen's successor, but many English nobles hated the prospect of the throne passing to the sickly, slovenly Scottish monarch. Flattered, and as yet unconscious of her danger, Arabella found herself surrounded by factions who proposed various powerful suitors for her hand. In 1590, Queen Elizabeth was roused to fury by reports that Catholic plotters intended to marry Arabella off to the son of the Duke of Parma, and then put her on the throne with the aid of a Spanish invasion. As a result, the bewildered 15-year-old Arabella was seized by order of the Privy Council and hustled away to remote Hardwick House in Derbyshire. She remained a virtual prisoner for the next 12 years. On the death of Queen Elizabeth, James of Scotland was installed as James I of England. Not a voice was raised in support of Arabella's claim, and fears of a rising in support of her vanished. But two more years passed before the timid king ordered her released and allowed her to appear at the court in Whitehall. Arabella Stuart was then 30, in the prime of her dazzling beauty. After the years of neglect and humiliation, her pride was revived by the train of ardent admirers who sought her favors. King James forbade her to marry, however, and kept a wary eye on her movements and associations. In 1609, finding the situation intolerable, she attempted to flee to Scotland, only to be seized before she reached the border and brought back to London. Within a year, she eloped with William Seymour, whose family had a distant kinship with the royal line, and on June 22nd, 1610, they were secretly married at Greenwich. The trail led to their arrest a few weeks later. Seymour was imprisoned in the Tower of London. Arabella was confined in Lambeth Palace. In June 1611, she received news that Seymour had escaped from the Tower and was being smuggled across to France. She made a desperate bid to join him there, but was again arrested. The king's wrath was implacable, and she was sent to the Tower in Seymour's place. There, a pitiful victim of the state policy of dynastic kings, she lingered out the four remaining years of her life. Her beauty and her sanity deserted her. For Arabella Stuart, death came as a merciful release on September 25th, 1615. Our time is up till we meet again for another chapter in the Passing Parade. This is John Doremus. Thank you so much, and goodbye for now.
0: Thanks, John. And John Doremus and the Passing Parade will be back during Coast Magazine every weekday at around 10:40 here on 88.7 Adelaide's Coast FM. And if you've just tuned in, I'm Barry Callaghan in the chair for Roy Gareffa with Coast Magazine today. And right now, I've got the five best charting singles on the Australian singles charts from 1965. And this was according to the Kent Music Report. So let's start with this one. A guy that at the end of 1965, this song got to number five here in Oz and became Elvis's first million seller since Return to Sender in 1962. If you don't know this song, here it is, Crying in the Chapel.

number five, Elvis Presley crying in the chapel. Coming up in number four, the Beatles' dynamic cover of the Chuck Berry classic topped the single charts both in the UK, Europe and in Australia. This is rock and roll music.

Number four on the charts, the Beatles with Rock and Roll Music. At number three, this song was also named as their second best-selling single of 1965. And guess what? This is the Beatles and Help.

Well, that was the Beatles at number three, and Help. This next song got to number two at the end of 1965 and topped the Australian charts for 6 weeks. At its sales peak, the single was selling 93,000 copies per day in the UK, with the total sales of at least 1.41 million in the UK alone. It also stopped The Who from getting to number one with My Generation. I bet you don't know who the band is and what the song was. It is The Seekers with The Carnival Is Over.

And that was The Seekers at number two. The Carnival Is Over. Now, the one that got to number one, and yes, this was at the end of 1965 and also topped the Australian charts for 6 weeks at its sales peak. Single was also selling, this one here, you'll know it. It's Normie Rowe, Que Sera, Sera.

0: Yes, Norby One coming in at number one here on the charts from 1965. It was in the charts for 8 weeks in a row and was the biggest hit of his career and the biggest Australian rock and roll hit of 1965, and was reputed to be the biggest selling Australian single of the 1960s. Pretty big words that is. And right now we've got the news, sports and weather, so stay tuned.
1: I'm Alan Baskin. Family members of Australians missing in Nepal are asking the federal government to do more as they desperately wait for answers. Michael Lynch has details.
2: The death toll from the catastrophic flood disaster is nearing 800 and thousands of people are still unaccounted for. The federal government has announced another $3 million in aid, largely in the form of emergency hygiene kits and solar lighting solutions. Sarada Viswanathan's, whose family is among the 43 Australians yet to be found, has told Today she just wants answers.
3: The main thing we want is to try and get the Australian government to go over there, send their troops over to find our people. It's been 5 days now, and we know that the critical window of survival is getting slimmer and slimmer as the days pass, and we just have no answers.
1: The RAAF will deliver the new $3 million assistance package to Nepal in coming days. Two new opinion polls show support for One Nation and Labor is neck and neck at a national level. News Poll and Redbridge give Labor a primary vote of 29%. One Nation enjoys up to 30% backing. A new system will allow Australians to request the deletion of personal data online. Lee Harrison takes up the story.
4: The federal government has announced a new digital identity protection service to keep pace with technologies including AI and smart glasses. ID Lock will let people request the destruction of personal information from large digital platforms. Australians will also be able to block certain documents from being used in identity verification. The new service will be initially released to a small group of people for testing later this year, ahead of a broader national rollout in 2027. It'll be available through MyGov. Lee Harrison, Air News.
1: Eight people have died after a passenger ferry capsized and sank off the coast of northern Cyprus as it was heading to Turkey. More than 270 people were on board the catamaran when it capsized. 249 people have been rescued, but hope is fading for those still missing. The captain and seven of the crew have been taken into custody as an investigation gets underway. A warning's been issued across Europe for a potentially lethal ecstasy pill bearing the image of Donald Trump. Gavin Gray has details.
5: The pills, which feature a depiction of Trump's face on one side and the word Trump stamped on the other, have been found to contain a very high amount of the chemical PMMA. Paramethoxymethamphetamine is a substance similar to MDMA, the active ingredient in ecstasy. Users are being warned that they could experience symptoms such as overheating with potentially fatal consequences. And it's not the first time an image of Donald Trump has appeared on ecstasy pills. A decade ago, almost 5,000 orange-coloured ecstasy tablets in the shape of Trump's head were seized. They were being sold on the internet under the slogan, "Trump's make partying great again."
1: Australian boxing legend Tony Mundine is being remembered as a thoroughly good man. He's died at the age of 75 and is believed to have suffered a heart attack. This is AIR National News. Taylor Preston is the first Australian to win through to the second round at the US Open. She's beaten American Alicia Park 6-3, 6-3. Adam Walton, Storm Hunter and Talia Gibson have lost their opening round matches. In NRL, the Warriors have locked up a top two finish with a 46-32 win over the Knights. The Sharks' top four hopes are now gone after a 38-18 loss to the Eels. To AFL, and Hawthorne expects both Jack Ginnivan and Carl Amon to be 100% fit to play in their match against Fremantle this week. The Dockers have won 8 of their past 9 against the Hawks and are unbeaten at home this year. In just 11 days, the MCG goes from the heartbeat of AFL finals to the centre stage of the NFL. Anticipation's building for the sold-out LA Rams-San Francisco 49ers clash. Rams offensive lineman Steve Avila telling Today he can't wait to run out on the MCG.
6: Yeah, I thought it was interesting the way the field's set up. I think it's like in an oval shape, so it would be pretty cool how they set it up for a football field. We had caught a game there, so we got a bit of how like fan interactions are. So that is something that I'm really looking forward to.
1: Reigning world champ Molly Pickham has been upset in the second round of the Fiji Surf Pro. Australian Independent Radio News.
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0: 4 minutes past the hour of 11 here on the coast, and the forecast for today, Monday the 31st of August and the last day of winter. It's going to be a mostly sunny day. We're looking at a top of 21 and currently the temperature is shot up to 18 degrees, so not much to go before it reaches its peak. For tomorrow, Tuesday, mostly a sunny morning, but there is a high chance of showers. We could see up to 3 mm and most light in the afternoon and evening. Top of 22, going down to 12 overnight. And for Wednesday, cloudy with a medium chance of showers. Top of 15, going down to 6 overnight. There's a little bit of change happening there. Good morning, I'm Barry Callaghan, and welcome to Monday Coast Magazine. I'm in the chair for Roy Gareffa this morning, and Monday Coast Magazine is proudly sponsored by the British Working Man's Club, now known as the Brit. And coming up at 11:15, I'll be talking with Frank Ratto about the 50th anniversary of the Rundle Mall, so that's going to be interesting. And a little bit of trivia for you. I didn't mention it before, but in 1964, the previous year to the charts, the Beatles held the first 6 places on the Australian singles charts. It's pretty impressive, isn't it? The top 6 places. So they did very well for themselves. I'm going to get this hour started off with great Australian band. This is Spectrum, and something I'll be doing in about an hour's time. I'll be gone.

0: What a fun song that was. The Scaffolds right here on Adelaide's 88.7 Coast FM. Lily the Pink. Believe it or not, the backing vocals on the recording included Graham Nash from the Hollies, Elton John, and then Reg Dwight at those days, and Tim Rice, well, Jack Bruce of Cream, and he played bass on that one. So that was a bit of a fun song. Spectrum before that with I'll Be Gone. And just a reminder, got an interview with Frank Ratter coming up after these messages, so stay tuned.
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0: You certainly are. And this is Monday Coast Magazine. I'm Barry Callaghan in for Roy Greffer today. And we've got our next interview with Frank Ratter. Now, Frank, if you don't know him, he's a spooker in the Rundle Mall. Good morning, Frank.
6: Morning, Barry. How you doing?
0: I'm going well. Yourself?
6: Yeah, that was a surprise call.
0: Yeah, the sun's shining today, so
6: yeah.
0: What else are we going to do? Now, if you've been in the city now, you may have, well, people may have come across you as they travelled along the length of the Rundle Mall, because you are a spooker that's standing outside one of the mall stores there. How long have you been spooking in the mall, Frank?
6: Well, I would say, since 1983, March 23rd to be exact, believe it or not, I remember the day. Most South Australians know who I am, what I look like, and how I sound. Yeah, since 1983, it's been a few years now. Yeah. I've seen a lot of change. You know, I've seen a lot of people, of course. I met my darling wife walk past me one day.
0: Well, that's how we all meet our wives, isn't it?
6: Yeah.
0: Some of us do, anyway.
6: But, Harris Scarf, Betts and Betts, Harvey Norman, Renaissance Tower, Lennox Books, Demox, rather, Lennox. She's a singer. Maya, Shields, Peter Shearer. Good Lord, I could just keep going.
0: Yeah, were you around the days when Cox Boys were around?
6: They were just a little bit before my time. I remember starting in 83, it was a brand new building that was built across the road. It was the Renaissance building, and, you know, that was the day of, you know, of the mid-80s, where opulence was, the go. Everything was brass and gold finished.
0: And, yes, certainly was.
6: Yeah. The days where, our state premier spent way too much money on everything to do with the Formula One.
0: Yeah. Now, the one of the things that I do remember, there was an elder older gentleman there used to spook outside some of the major retail stores. You probably know him very well, Frank.
6: Now, you're talking about John Kimber.
0: I think I am, yes.
6: Yeah, like he was a long-time spooker, yeah. There was a few others too. One sadly they're both passed on now. John Kimber passed on, I think, about 8, 9 years ago, and Steve St. John, which was another another well-known spooker that I used to work with, his name was Steve St. John. He was just a lovely guy and very, very talented, had a great voice. If I remember correctly, he actually did the midnight shift on Coast for a few years as well, Steve St. John. John Kimber, he was around a lot longer than me. I think he started in the late 60s, and, you know, I was, 83, mid-80s. But it's funny, you know, Barry, a lot of people ask me how I got started spruiking, you know, and the story is I worked full-time working for a shoe company called Betts & Betts in the Rundle. Actually, they were called Black Shoes.
0: Yes, yes.
6: And that was my first job. Incidentally, I got the job purely because I was wearing R.M. William boots. Can you believe that? Back in the days, you could get a job just by how you looked. Anyway. Black Shoes, Betts & Betts bought them out in 83. They reopened a store in the Rundle Mall in 83. And they had a resident spruiker. His name was Ron Sullivan. He was a famous announcer here in South Australia. He called the cricket during the 30s, yep, the 40s, the 50s. He got involved with Mr. Haywood, who owned John Martin's, and they inaugurated the Christmas pageant. He used to show me all the draft drawings for the floats for the pageant. He got really excited. He was in his 80s at the time. And his best friend, incidentally, was a fellow by the name of, you probably know him, Bradman.
0: Oh, yeah, we certainly know him. Donald Bradman.
6: Yeah,
0: right?
6: And I used to have lunch with Donald Bradman and Ron Sullivan, and I had no idea who Mr. Bradman was, you know, although he was a very polite man. But anyway, so that's where I learned to spruik. Ron Sullivan taught me to be a spruiker back in 1983. The company that I worked for, Betts & Betts, you know, asked if I'd like to do it, and I said, yeah, I'll give it a go. And next thing you know, I'm getting inundated with offers from all these other companies wanting me to represent them. And as they say, Barry, the rest is history.
0: Yeah, now I understand, Frank, that you've been awarded SA's most tolerated spruiker 11 years running. Now, that's an unusual award title.
6: Tolerated? I haven't heard that one.
0: It comes up on the computer.
6: I don't know why that would be. And for 11 years, where would I have been 11 years?
0: Maybe something AI. But let's talk about something very special. As of tomorrow, the Rundle Mall is celebrating 50 years of Rundle Mall magic. It opened on the 1st of September 1976. I can't believe that.
6: I was a child, but I do remember it myself, Barry. Rundle Mall opening, and it was a special occasion, you know, and my parents took me in as a kid, and I thought it was pretty exciting. I mean, things looked a little different then.
0: They did. Well, I can remember when we used to be able to drive through Rundle Street, and I've done that many times in my teenage years, but, you know, it's all changed now. It's all mall and no cars.
6: Yeah, that's true, yeah. I think it's undergone few changes since the original Rundle Mall, and you know, maybe I'm just old-fashioned, but I believe that the original clay pavers were probably the best look it ever had. My daughter, who's now 31, she tells me that Adelaide had a quaintness about it back then, and she's travelled around the world. I think she's been to every continent, including America, twice, and she was telling me that there was a place in Boston. They have a small mall, and they still have the original street lights that they installed in the late 1800s or the early 1900s. And she goes, it's very quaint. And I was thinking, wow, you know, if we could go back, we had these very original pretty lights in the Rundle Mall, and it was quaint. But, you know, progress. Then when we moved on to new pavers in 91 or 92, and then we got the new overseas-made pavers, I think, 2017 or 2016. So, yeah, it's undergone a few changes.
0: Yeah, no, it has over the years, and it's still, still moving along as the years go on. Now, with this Rundle Mall party and so forth, I think it starts tomorrow at 11 o'clock in the mall.
6: It does, 11 o'clock. I've got a dinner date with Mr. Malinowskis.
0: Yeah, well, you know, yeah. Well, all the best.
6: Yeah, my mum told me to pack clean, you know what. No, just kidding.
0: Yeah, no, there's lots of things happening. I think it actually runs for a whole week, the celebrations.
6: Friday, we've got a parade.
0: Yeah.
6: You know, so I'm probably going to feel like I'm in the Christmas pageant. So it should be fun. You know, I've got a weakness for convertibles, so hopefully I get an open top card.
0: You're going to be wearing your best glitter on that day, I gather.
6: Yeah, I better get an extra gel in there. Look, you know, one thing people do ask me too, Barry, just for your listeners, you know, have you met, you know, a lot of people in your travels? And I got to say, it's been absolutely exceptional, my career so far, you know, and hopefully it's not over yet, I'm still alive. You know, meeting people that I would never have met otherwise, including people like George Harrison from the Beatles.
0: Yes, that's pretty special.
6: Yeah, it was pretty special. I didn't want to be rude. I saw him walking across the road, and I didn't want to shout out, hey, you know, George or Mr. Harrison. I just started singing My Sweet Lord. I knew he wrote that song. He looked over my way, gave me the peace sign, surrounded by his guards, and smiled at me. Gave me one of those bright, you know, smiles, and I gave him the peace sign back, you know.
0: Yeah.
6: And who else? Joey Esposito, Elvis Presley's best friend, you know, he just came up to me and was in my space one day, and I thought there was something wrong with him at first, and I said, "Are you okay?" And he goes, "Yeah, I just ain't never seen anything like what you're doing, mate." And I said, "Oh, I'm spruiking." I said, "Oh, you're from the U.S.?" Because he had an American accent, of course. And I asked him where he was from. He told me. And I said, "Oh, you're on holidays?" He goes, "No, I'm here with the Elvis show." And I said, "Oh, what do you do? Are you a roadie?" It was hilarious.
0: Oh, no.
6: He goes, no, I'm Joey Esposito. And then I fell over backwards. I couldn't believe it. I go, "Really? My God." You know, Elvis's best friend, because they were best friends.
0: Yeah, well, you got to see a lot of people down the Rundle Mall because...
6: John Astin was another famous guy. Billy Connolly took my microphone off me and started doing stand-up comedy.
0: Yeah, how can you say no to that?
6: No, I know. He goes, "Hey, man," I think he said something along the lines, "Man, I was down here 4 hours ago. Are you okay, mate?" He went, "Jesus, sorry about the expletive. But you've been here 4 hours." And then he started doing his comedy show. I thought it was pretty good. I let him carry on doing what he was doing.
0: Yeah, well, it's got to get people in, aren't they, by doing that?
6: Yeah. Alice Cooper, he was hilarious.
0: Wow.
6: Yeah, Alice Cooper walked past me and then stood up alongside me. Now, this is funny, folks. I recognized him, but, of course, he wears a wig on stage, and he had short hair, and it was gray. But I still recognized him, and I just went up and said, I did it over the PA. I thought it was going to be funny. I said, "Are you biting any chicken's heads off tonight?" And he looked at me and gave me the shush sign. He goes, no, don't bring attention to me. And I go, "Yeah, okay." I said, "Mate, but you're wearing those acid wash jeans that are from the 80s. I said, "You're bringing attention to yourself anyway, mate." You know, it was hilarious. But yeah, anyway, that's just another story. But I could go on and on.
0: You've met so many people in the mall, and you're one of the, you know, the people that make the mall a go place to go to. So... as I said, yeah, the Rundle Mall, 50 years commencing tomorrow. I think the party starts tomorrow at 11 o'clock and goes through to Sunday, the 6th of September.
6: Yeah, excuse my coughing. Yeah, it should be a good event. You know, I mean, 50 years, it's pretty amazing for a precinct. But, you know, it's the same as anything. It's, you know, it's we all celebrate something, and it's a birthday. And, of course, yeah, I'm happy to be a part of it. You know, I've been very, very blessed, I would suggest. A lot of people say to me, oh, look, you know, you've been doing that. But it's not the only thing I do. I do other things.
0: Yeah.
6: But it's been a great contributor to what I've done with my life. And, you know, if I could go back, I probably would have done more.
0: Yeah, no, it's a good way to meet people, and you know, you get to see what's going on from day to day and the changes that happen around the city, and yeah, so that's why they're celebrating the 50 years with music, dance, and etc.
6: Barry, Adelaide is you know, a very unique, beautiful city when you compare it to the other cities, and that we do have that long. More, I don't think. I think we still hold the title of holding the longest retail mall in the world, because it is quite a long mall. You may go to Sydney or even Melbourne, and their malls are nothing like what we have.
0: No, they're
6: not. So it's pretty spectacular. You know, I personally miss the mum and pop shops. You know, the you know, where you have the little specialty stores. We need some more of those. So if the council is listening, you know, bring some of those stores back. That would be just fantastic.
0: Yeah. Yeah, no, there's... And, you know, as you drive through the city or walk through the city, you can see all the changes still happening there. It's progressing. Every year there's changes in the city, as most cities do. But
6: that's right.
0: Thank you, Frank, for your time this morning. And
6: you're welcome, Barry. And to all your listeners, thanks for tuning in to the show. Barry loves you guys. And when you see me in the Rundle Mall, guys, come and say hello.
0: I'm
6: quite friendly.
0: You are. You are very friendly. And you, you might say something quirky to somebody, though, but when they're walking past, just to get their attention, as you do.
6: Oh, yeah.
0: And that's what it's all about.
6: You have to be. You have to be. I mean, marketing, you know, somebody's wearing a VB, you know, T-shirt, Victorian Better, then you've got to sell them beer. you know, or if they're dressing like an emo, you tell them, you're going to be happy if you come downstairs, you know.
0: Thank you, Frank. And enjoy your time with the 50-year celebration in the mall that's commencing tomorrow. And you can look up all the details at www.rundlemall.com for those who want to find out more information.
6: The parade's on Friday, just so you know.
0: The parade's on Friday, and you'll be hopefully in the open car that's going along. So, there's no cars in the mall.
6: Well, I think they make exceptions.
0: They're going to make an exception.
6: I'm going
0: for
6: the Cadillac.
0: Okay.
6: I'm going for the Cadillac. All right, mate.
0: Sounds cool. Well, have a great one, and we'll catch up with you soon, Frank.
6: All right, mate. Take care now, Barry. Bye-bye.
0: Cheers.
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0: Okay, we'll get it started with... You can join a meal and live music on the first Monday of each month at the Adelaide Music Club. The Grand Ballroom, 443 Tapleys Hill Road, Fulham Gardens. And visitors, friends and new members are most welcome to attend. On Monday the 7th of September, featured artists will be John or Johnny Jukebox. 2026 Australian Idol finalist and his big band. Well, that sounds pretty cool. Performing a range of crowd-pleasing pop hits that were so successful in his Australian Idol appearances. The doors open at 6 p.m. and there is plenty of parking directly adjacent to the ballroom. Tables are set in cabaret style. There is a moderate charge for this one, course, dinner and show, with food service from 7 p.m. Drinks are available from the bar, and bookings with any dietary preferences details are essential and required by Wednesday the 2nd of September. 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And you can join us on the green at the Edwardstown Bowls Club Community Open Day on Saturday the 12th of September from 10 a.m. to 4 p.m. Everyone is welcome to come along and try. 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Caring for our community, 88.7 Adelaide's Coast FM. And I have to say a big shout out to Joy and Pamela at Happy Valley. You're listening in there. This next song's for you guys. This is Becky Cole and Just Too Strong to Break.

88.7 Adelaide's Coast FM. That was Billy Thorpe and the Aztecs covering Joe Atkins' song that recorded back in 1962, Wee Bit More of Your Lovin'. And we kicked it off with Becky Cole, Too Strong to Break. Big shout out to Drew at Ridgehaven, and he wanted this song. He wanted Zoot and Eleanor Rigby. Just for you.

0: 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Just for you, Drew, at Ridgehaven. That was Zoot and Eleanor Rigby.
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0: 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Time to let you know who's coming up. And coming up at 12, you can tune into the classic lunch break with Paul Bartlett. And then at 2, it's My Wonderful World with Bob Lindo. Then at 4, Alan Witcherly will bring you the Coast Drive to get you home safely. And then at 6, it's Adelaide City Life with Deborah Ann in for Ron Bellman tonight. And then at 8, Lynn Wright will bring you the right mix. And at 10, it's Monday Latte with Cheryl Lee to take you all the way through to midnight. And a big shout out to Grant Stevens. He's listening at the moment, so... yeah, we'll have to catch up with you again one day. It's been a long time since you were here at the station. I'm going to get on with this song now. This is Graham Nash and a little bit of Military Madness.

Oh, what a great song from Peter Starsted there. Where Do You Go To, My Lovely? Remember that one? And Graham Nash with a little bit of Military Madness. But it's time for me to get out of here now. And a big thank you for your calls. And thank you for tuning in, supporting community radio. I'm Barry Culligan and was in the chair for Roy Garaffa today for Monday Coast Magazine. And I believe Roy will be back again next week. Just a reminder, coming up at 12 is the classic lunch break with your host, Paul Bartley. He'll take you all the way through to 2 o'clock. I'm going to go out with this song from The Strangers. It's an instrumental, Brave New World. Also, a big thank you to our sponsor, British Working Man Club, now known as The Brit. Have a great afternoon, have a great week, and you can catch me again on Friday nights with The Boogie Shack between 6 and 8, right here on Adelaide's 88.7 Coast FM.

0: Block the wind, rain and sun with outdoor blinds from phantomscreens.com.au. 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
1: This is Air News South Australia edition. I'm Alan Baskin. The Parklands Association isn't happy with the latest plans for Adelaide's MotoGP track. The plans involving the removal of almost 400 trees from the parklands will now go out for public consultation. The state government plans to plant 10 trees for each one that's cut down. But Matt Monty from the Parklands Association isn't impressed.
2: No amount of greenwashing from this state government is going to change our minds on this. This is far worse than we first thought, and it seems the delay in designing this track and releasing the design of this track has just made it worse for the environment.
1: The 4.1-kilometre-long Adelaide circuit will come with a price tag of $96 million. Premier Pete Malinowska says only 42 of the trees slated for removal are considered significant.
3: A significant number of that 377 is the olive grove. Critically, 95% of trees are unaffected, which means there are a lot of trees with yellow ribbons that are going to be just fine.
1: The Adelaide City Council is waiting for a briefing from the Premier's office. Now, the detailed plans for the MotoGP circuit have been released. Lord Mayor Jane Lomax-Smith says she is pleased the government has taken their concerns on board.
4: I think the issue is what we want the parklands to look like. The City of Adelaide has always been a great supporter of major events. I think we back almost 200, not just with support, but funds. And our interest has always been centred on an impact that there would be on the parklands.
1: The Premier says he's anticipating a continued backlash from parklands protesters. There's been a bad crash this morning at Burdett near Murray Bridge. A car has hit a tree on Boundary Road. Major crash investigators have been advised. A drink driver has crashed into a power box at Aberfoyle Park, sparking a fire. Senior Constable Daniel Isaacson says it happened on Hub Drive just before 3 a.m.
5: The fire caused a power outage in the area, affecting nearby residential addresses. The driver, a 32-year-old man from Aberfoyle Park, was submitted to a driver test, providing a positive blood alcohol rating of 0.166. He was reported for driving without due care, drink driving, issued a 12-month immediate loss of licence, and he will be in court at a later date.
1: Meantime, a car was torched at Seacombe Gardens last night. The Volkswagen Polo was set alight in Alderman Avenue. And a woman's been arrested after allegedly lighting a fire outside a derelict building in Balfour's Way in the city. The 40-year-old will face court today. Air Sport and Port Adelaide veteran Ollie Wines has signed on for another year, taking him into a 15th season of AFL football. With 300 games in sight, the 2021 Brownlow medalist will continue his career in 2027. The 31-year-old's commitment comes after a flurry of signings over the past month, including spearhead Mitch Georgiades and experienced defender Lockie Jones. Adelaide's players have begun focusing on Saturday night's huge elimination final as they look ahead to their must-win clash with the Western Bulldogs. The Crows must win to keep their season going, and if they win, they'll play the loser of the Sydney-Brisbane match. And there were wins for Sturt and the Eagles in the Sandful finals yesterday. This is Air News, South Australia.
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6: What a perfect day we have in Adelaide for the last day of winter. It's just beautiful outside, sunny all the way. That's the forecast too. No sign of rain until tomorrow. Maybe a shower or two for the first day of spring and 22 degrees. More showers coming back Wednesday, though, and cooling back down to 16. At 4 past midday, currently in the city, 18 degrees. Thanks to Barry for filling in for Roy, who we're told is back next week, which will be great for another Coast magazine. Meantime, it's the classic lunch break starting now on 88.7 Adelaide's Coast FM.

0: Coast FM with the classic lunch break at 13 after midday, Monday afternoon. Playing the greatest hits of the 60s and 70s and talking to the biggest stars. Here's Randy Bachman from Bachman Turner Overdrive talking about how one of his biggest hits came about.
1: I had a song called White Collar Worker that was, they get up in the morning from the alarm clock's warning. It was those lyrics. And my hook was a copy of Paperback Writer. And everybody hated the song. I was in Vancouver, and Daryl Burlingham came on the radio and said, "Hi, this is Daryl B. on CFUN Radio, and we're taking care of business." And I thought, wow, what a great title for a song. When I got to the gig that night, Fred lost his voice. I had to sing a song with the last set Saturday night, Everybody Wants to Rock. I said to them, three chords and follow me. So I sang my verses to White Collar Worker. When it got to the chorus, I didn't stop and do White Collar Worker. I went taking care of business. I looked at the band. They sang it with me the next time, and somehow magically I answered them. Taking care of business every day, taking care of business every way, taking care of business, it's all mine, taking care of business and working overtime. And it's one of my, it's my big closing song at every single show.

0: 88.7, Adelaide's Coast FM, some early Beatles. Before that, Randy Backman with his band, Backman Turner Overdrive, taking care of business. Some Andy Williams, Little River Band, and Sergio Mendes and Brazil 66 was top of the hour. 22 after midday, the classic lunch break. Welcome to it. Stick around now for the birthday celebrations. On this very day, on August the 31st, Van Morrison was born in 1945. He's 81. A guy called Glenn Tilbrook, who was a singer from the band UK Squeeze, had one hit in Australia, we'll get that on. He's 69. And Bob Welch, former member of Fleetwood Mac and a guy with a couple of solo hits from the 70s. He would have been 81 today. We've got tracks from all those three on the radio next.
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0: 88.7, Adelaide's Coast FM, our birthday folks for the day. Bob Welsh, Ebony Eyes, UK Squeeze, Cool for Cats, and a couple of Van Morrison tracks. One as a solo artist, and the other when he was up front of them. That was Gloria. At 24 to 1, the classic lunch break continues. Got a classic countdown coming up. 1966, going to play the top three songs from this very week in the year that St Kilda won their last AFL or VFL premiership, as it was. And the Australian of the year was the great Jack Brabham. Those three songs from this week on the way.
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0: 88.7, Adelaide's Coast FM, the top three tracks, the ones you were buying, the ones you loved back this very week, about 60 years ago. How freaky is that? The classic countdown finished up with Normie Rowe's Ooh La La, a track that he recorded when he was in London. Before that, Easy Beats, Tom Jones too, at 12 to 1. This is the classic lunch break. Back in the tick, a guy who's had dozens of hits. I mean, dozens. Only one of them was an instrumental, which we'll play next. Can you take me
1: back? You know that Bob Lindale takes you back through the 60s through to the 90s every Monday arvo.
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Hey, hope you'll stick around for hour two of the Classic Brunch Break, because I've saved the best ones till next hour, to be honest. New sported weather on the way next, right after Caillou Sakamoto.

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1: Hello there, this is Michael Lynch. More than 280 foreign nationals have now been rescued or located in flood-ravaged Nepal, but the confirmed death toll has climbed to 800. Air News reporter Nelson Scott, who's in Kathmandu, says there's a growing sense of anxiety as families wait for news of loved ones.
2: Because the affected areas are so remote and information is so scarce at this point, there's a sense of uncertainty around the place. No one really knows what's going on. And the difficulty, of course, is that with every day that passes over here, the chance of survival becomes less likely, and that angst increases and can turn to sadness.
1: Two new public opinion polls show no slowdown in voter support for One Nation. This report from Michael Packey.
3: Over the past week, One Nation stumbled over its signature migration policy with confusion over exactly how many people it would allow into the country. Despite this, the latest news poll and Redbridge survey both show support for One Nation and the Labor government essentially remains neck and neck, with News Poll giving the Pauline Hanson-led party 30% of the primary vote and Labor 29%. Redbridge also has Labor on 29% and One Nation on 28%. Senator Hanson sent shockwaves through Labor ranks after One Nation snatched its safe West Australian seat of Secret Harbour in Saturday's state by-election.
1: Older Australians eager to settle into retirement village living are joining lengthy queues in their quest to do so. A Retirement Living Council census shows almost 27,000 people registered to join retirement village waiting lists last year. Executive Director Daniel Gannon says that's because demand is outstripping supply.
4: There's about 2 million people over the age of 75, and this cohort will grow to 3.7 million by 2040. But there's just too much red tape that gets in the way of building more age-friendly homes. There are too many local governments that get in the way, too much congestion in the pipeline. But we're also seeing massive problems with construction costs.
1: The AFL is under a lot of pressure to act quickly and decisively to keep trans and gender-diverse players out of women's footy. The league's facing criticism after approving a biological male to play in South Australia's women's footy league, forcing games cancellations, walkouts and protests. Player, agent and concussion campaigner Peter Jess says the decision creates a very real risk of injury.
5: Correct, it is, and that's already happened. You have a person who is 90 kg, 6'3", playing in a women's comp in South Australia. There's already been a couple of issues where the outcomes for the girls haven't been good.
1: In our medical news, a call to Canberra today to help reduce the cost of treatment for blood cancer. Leukemia Foundation research shows that Australians with the disease face an average annual out-of-pocket cost of more than $3,500. The LF's head of research, Bill Stavresky, says too many patients are suffering financial hardship.
6: They include everyday bills and costs, and for some, particularly regional rural patients, it's travel and accommodation.
1: In our finance news, the All Ords is down 7 points to 92.86, and one Australian dollar this hour is buying 71.63 US cents. This is our national news. Perth's rising tennis star Talia Gibson says she won't let an early exit from the US Open cloud a breakout 2026. The Aussie was knocked out in the opening round of Flushing Meadows in three sets by Croatia's Dana Vekic. Gibson says she's disappointed with the match, but not the season.
7: If I'm looking at my entire year so far, yeah, I've achieved a lot of things that I probably at the start of the year wouldn't have necessarily thought that I would have been able to. So, yeah, to still be in the position that I am now, so I don't really think I have any points to defend.
1: Tributes today for Australian boxing legend Tony Mundine, who's died of a heart attack aged 75. He was the only Australian boxer to fight across four weight divisions for world titles. Retired boxer Jeff Fenwick says Mundine was a good man who gave back to the community.
8: You knock on the door, you go to the gym, and this amazing human being was there to help and, to give you whatever you needed. So it wasn't one of these guys here who, you know, who wanted the media to know what he'd done. He just done it because, yeah, he wanted to do it. But he'd done so much to help the Indigenous, and not just Indigenous people. He helped everybody.
1: Carlton is looking to continue its resurgence under Josh Fraser in Friday's AFL elimination final against Geelong. The Blues have won 4 their past 5 games against the Cats. Scotty Scheffler has won the PGA Tour Championship by 3 strokes. Minwoo Lee was the best of the Aussies in a tie for 4th, 5 strokes off the pace. Australian Independent Radio News.
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9: Last day of August and winter is going out with a bang. It's a perfect day. Sunny, 21 degrees is the forecast high, which we've already hit. Maybe a shower or two though tomorrow. Spring's not exactly great already. 22 degrees. More showers Wednesday, cooling back down to 16 degrees. At 1:05, right now 22 degrees and perfect in Adelaide as we kick in hour 2, the classic lunch break on 88.7 Adelaide's Coast FM.

0: 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The classic lunch break continues with Tommy James talking about how he figured he worked for a mafia-run record company.
1: So anyway, we signed with Roulette, and little by little, we learned that Roulette, in addition to being a functioning independent record label, was also a front for the Genovese crime family in New York City. We had no idea. And, of course, we learned this incrementally. You know, we'd meet somebody up at Morris Levy's office, and a week later we'd see him on TV, you know, in handcuffs, you know, doing the perp walk, being taken out of a warehouse in New Jersey or something.

0: 88.7, Adelaide's Coast FM, the classic lunch break, plays the great songs of the 60s and 70s, the ones you just don't hear anywhere else like that, the Australian version, Lion Sleeps Tonight, Tommy James, the Shondells, Crimson and Clover, some Ray Charles, Elvis Presley and Petula Clark, Colour My World, 20 past one, back on this very day, 50 years ago, 1976, George Harrison was found guilty of subconscious plagiarism of the Ronnie Mac song He's So Fine, the one the Shiffords recorded when writing My Sweet Lord. Earnings from the song ended up going to the Mac's estate. He lost the case. Don't think it affected George too much financially. There's still a great song. The one he wrote is on the radio next.
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0: 88.7, Adelaide's Coast FM, with the classic lunch break today, playing Dionne Warwick, Promises. Rod Stewart, a great ballad. Here's Handbags and Glad Rags, The Monkees. The song was written by Michael Murphy from Wildfire fame. And George Harrison's My Sweet Lord. 22 to 2 o'clock on this day, Decca Records in England released what has been called the Rolling Stones' most political song, Street Fighting Man, written after Mick Jagger attended a 68 anti-war rally in London's US embassy. Many radio stations in the States refused to play it. We in Australia didn't care, and we still don't. We'll play it next.
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0: Meantime, the Edwardstown Bowls Club have a big Join Us on the Green Day, which is on the 12th of September, Saturday week, 10 till 4. You're all welcome to come along and try. 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And the historic Beaumont House September Father's Day open day is on this Sunday, which is Father's Day, 6th of September, 2 till 4:30. For a small fee, you can enjoy a tour of this heritage-listed historic house, built way back in 1849 and bequeathed to the National Trust in 1970. You also get a special Father's Day tour and afternoon tea. Stroll through part of the original olive groves, check out the magnificent stone palms, meander around the cottage garden beds. Sounds fantastic. Is there a better way to spend a winter Sunday afternoon with your dad? I don't know. Chris Perriam will tell you more about it. 0411 036 491. You can always phone the station if you miss those numbers. Caring for our community. 88.7, Adelaide's Coast FM.

0: 88.7, Adelaide's Coast FM. That was the Les Humphrey Singers. Only had one hit here in Australia. That was it. They were a band formed in Hamburg in Germany. The lead guy was actually an English guy called, strangely enough, Les Humphreys. A bit of a take on the Ballad of New Orleans by Johnny Horton. 7 before 2 o'clock, the classic lunch break till 2, and then after 2 o'clock, Bob Lindo's on the radio.
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88.7 Adelaide's Coast FM. That'll do us for this week, folks. I'll catch you in the springtime next Monday. Another batch of great hits from the 60s and 70s, the classic lunch break. Bob Lindo's next, right after news, sport, weather, and Harper's Bazaar.

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1: Hello there, this is Michael Lynch. More than 280 foreign nationals have now been rescued or located in flood-ravaged Nepal, but the confirmed death toll has climbed to 800. Air News reporter Nelson Scott, who's in Kathmandu, says there's a growing sense of anxiety as families wait for news of loved ones.
2: Because the affected areas are so remote and information is so scarce at this point, there's a sense of uncertainty around the place. No one really knows what's going on. And the difficulty, of course, is that with every day that passes over here, the chance of survival becomes less likely, and that angst increases and can turn to sadness.
1: Two new public opinion polls show no slowdown in voter support for One Nation. This report from Michael Packey.
3: Over the past week, One Nation stumbled over its signature migration policy with confusion over exactly how many people it would allow into the country. Despite this, the latest news poll and Redbridge survey both show support for One Nation and the Labor government essentially remains neck and neck, with News Poll giving the Pauline Hanson-led party 30% of the primary vote and Labor 29%. Redbridge also has Labor on 29% and One Nation on 28%. Senator Hanson sent shockwaves through Labor ranks after One Nation snatched its safe West Australian seat of Secret Harbour in Saturday's state by-election.
1: Older Australians eager to settle into retirement village living are joining lengthy queues in their quest to do so. A Retirement Living Council census shows almost 27,000 people registered to join retirement village waiting lists last year. Executive Director Daniel Gannon says that's because demand is outstripping supply.
4: There's about 2 million people over the age of 75, and this cohort will grow to 3.7 million by 2040. And there's just too much red tape that gets in the way of building more age-friendly homes. There are too many local governments that get in the way, too much congestion in the pipeline, but we're also seeing massive problems with construction costs.
1: The AFL is under a lot of pressure to act quickly and decisively to keep trans and gender-diverse players out of women's footy. The league's facing criticism after approving a biological male to play in South Australia's Women's Footy League, forcing games cancellations, walkouts and protests. Player, agent and concussion campaigner Peter Jess says the decision creates a very real risk of injury.
5: Correct, it is, and that's already happened. You have a person who is 90 kg, 6'3", playing in a women's comp in South Australia. There's already been a couple of issues where the outcomes for the girls haven't been good.
1: In our medical news, a call to Canberra today to help reduce the cost of treatment for blood cancer. Leukemia Foundation research shows that Australians with the disease face an average annual out-of-pocket cost of more than $3,500. The LF's head of research, Bill Stavresky, says too many patients are suffering financial hardship.
6: They include everyday bills and costs, and for some, particularly regional rural patients, it's travel and accommodation.
1: In our finance news, the All Ords is down 7 points to 92.86, and one Australian dollar this hour is buying 71.63 US cents. This is our national news. Perth's rising tennis star Talia Gibson says she won't let an early exit from the US Open cloud a breakout 2026. The Aussie was knocked out in the opening round of Flushing Meadows in three sets by Croatia's Donna Vekic. Gibson says she's disappointed with the match, but not the season.
7: If I'm looking at my entire year so far, yeah, I've achieved a lot of things that I probably at the start of the year wouldn't have necessarily thought that I would have been able to. So, yeah, to still be in the position that I am now, so I don't really think I have any points to defend.
1: Tributes today for Australian boxing legend Tony Mundine, who's died of a heart attack aged 75. He was the only Australian boxer to fight across four weight divisions for world titles. Retired boxer Jeff Fenwick says Mundine was a good man who gave back to the community.
8: You knock on the door, you go to the gym, and this amazing human being was there to help and, to give you whatever you needed. So it wasn't one of these guys here who, you know, who wanted the media to know what he'd done. He just done it because, he wanted to do it. But he'd done so much to help his the Indigenous, and not just Indigenous people. He helped everybody.
1: Carlton is looking to continue its resurgence under Josh Fraser in Friday's AFL elimination final against Geelong. The Blues have won 4 their past 5 games against the Cats. Scotty Scheffler has won the PGA Tour Championship by 3 strokes. Minwoo Lee was the best of the Aussies in a tie for 4th, 5 strokes off the pace. Australian Independent Radio News.
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9: Well, today's been a beautiful sunny day, nice and warm. It's currently 21 degrees. Our maximum was expected to be around 21, so they've got that spot on. Now, tonight it will be quite a coolish 12 degrees, and for tomorrow, Tuesday, at last, the first day of spring, mostly sunny with maybe a shower or two, and a maximum of 22 degrees. And for Wednesday, a shower or two again, partly cloudy, and 16 degrees. So a little bit cooler for the second day of spring.

Well, thanks for tuning in on this sunny Monday afternoon. Now, today I'm playing some great artists I'm sure you'll be familiar with. BJ Thomas, Rod Stewart, Jimmy Buffett, Carly Simon. There's even Harry Belafonte and John Fogerty. And maybe an early take of a Beatles song from their Help movie. And lots more.

0: And my train song this week, it's by a country music legend. Yep, Johnny Cash. And he's recorded many, many train songs. And this is but just one of them. And I'll play Johnny's song just after the 3 o'clock news.
1: Looking down on a wonderful scene. Heaven is found right here.
0: And as always, the studio phone number, if you wanted to give me a call at any time, it's 83711000.
1: Wonderful, wonderful, wonderful, wonderful world.
0: And a big thank you to Angela, who filled in for me last week when I was off due to a bit of a horrible flu virus. But it's great to be back. And a big thank you to Paul Bartlett. Another fabulous episode of his Classic Lunch Break program. Great music, great classics. And Paul will be back again next Monday afternoon.

0: Well, there's a band from the early 70s. They were called Mungo Jerry from Middlesex. They had quite a few hits, you might remember. Do you remember In the Summertime and Lady Rose, Hello Nadine? But that one was called Maggie. And continuing the Maggie little theme there, that we started off My Wonderful World today with Rod Stewart with an unplugged version of his huge hit from the early 70s called Maggie May. It's now 18 minutes past two, 21 beautiful sunny degrees outside. Hope you're having a great Monday afternoon. And a big cheerio to Rob Possingham and his wife Liz. Hope you're feeling okay today, Rob. He's a big fan of Adelaide's Coast FM and he always listens to my show. So thank you so much for supporting community radio, Rob, and in particular Adelaide's 88.7. 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

88.7 Adelaide's Coast FM. Well, there's a couple of great guitarists for you. Mark Knopfler and the late Chet Atkins doing an old Don Gibson song called Just One Time. How about that? It's so good. Big cheerio to Kay. She just gave me a call. She's a Mark Knopfler fan. Glad to hear from you. It's nice to hear from you again, Kay. Haven't heard from you for a few weeks. And also to Ron. Thank you so much for your call, Ron. And they're enjoying the music this afternoon. Now, as you would no doubt know, we lost Dolly Parton last week, and she was an amazing artist, a larger-than-life country music icon, and I've heard quite a few presenters play her music over the last few days, so I'm going to play just one song with her trademark beautiful vocals, together with some wonderful harmonies from Emmy Lou and Linda. So here's Dolly doing the lead vocal on a Neil Young song called After the Gold Rush.

Just a beautiful song there. It's an old Neil Young song, and that was Dolly Parton, the late Dolly Parton. Rest in peace, Dolly, with a bit of help there from Emmylou Harris and Linda Ronstadt. It's 29 minutes past two. You're listening to 88.7 Adelaide's Coast FM. Big cheerio to James. He just gave me a call, and he's a bit of a Dolly fan too, I think. Now, I'm going to play a song now. It's about getting old, and if you do get old and you're not well, the guy's asking, you know, will you be there for me? Or if I do fall behind, will you wait for me? It's a great song. It's Bruce Springsteen and his wife, Patti Schialfa. And it's recorded live in London in a concert. And it's called If I Should Fall Behind. So here's Bruce and Patti.

0: Good morning, Adelaide. I'm Robert Cortazzo, and this is Tuesday Breakfast on 88.7 Coast FM. Your upbeat, feel-good start to the day. From the 60s through to the 90s, I'm spinning the classics, the toe-tappers, and the hidden gems to get you moving. You'll get the latest news, weather, traffic, birthday shout-outs, and don't miss my special Italian music set at 8:10 a.m. Always a highlight.
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0: Yeah, going back to the mid-80s, in fact it was 1989, Peter Blakely, he was an Aussie soul singer, used to be in a band called the Rockmelons, you might remember that, with a great little song there called You Never Heard It From Me. And we had Gianne Evans, originally from Geelong, another great Aussie singer, with her song called Wait. A big cheerio to Bruce and Jill, they really liked my Dolly Parton song that I played. They're fans of Dolly too, so there you go. Thanks so much, Bruce and Jill. I'm glad you enjoyed the song. It's 3:15, currently 21 degrees outside, a beautiful sunny afternoon in Adelaide, and you're listening to My Wonderful World. I'm Bob Lindo with you till 4 o'clock this afternoon on Adelaide's Coast FM.
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Don't you just love it? Harry Belafonte, American singer, actor, civil rights activist. Remember his songs, the Banana Boat song, you know, Day-O, and all that. And Jamaica Farewell, he was great. That's called Jump in the Line. Just before that, we had Status Quo with the old Jackie DeShannon song. And Status Quo putting their own little boogie flavour on the song, When You Walk in the Room. And BJ Thomas, yeah, Billy Joe Thomas. I just can't help believing. It's 2 minutes to three. Coming up at three, we have new sport and weather. And just to take us up to three, from the White Album, this is The Beatles, with Paul McCartney showing off his acoustic guitar skills.

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1: Good afternoon, this is Michael Lynch. Our major political parties are assessing the ramifications of One Nation's win in a weekend by-election in Western Australia. Alan Baskin reports.
2: Victoria's Premier Ben Carroll is convinced the Liberals will join forces with One Nation ahead of the November state election. It follows the minor party's big win in the Secret Harbour by-election at the weekend in Western Australia.
3: We know what that by-election in WA has shown. You will see Jess Wilson now chasing Pauline Hanson to the fringe to do a deal. They're already talking as parties and rolling out the red carpet to Barnaby Joyce. You watch now those conversations get louder and stronger.
2: One Nation leader Pauline Hanson says voters have had a gutful of the Albanese government. Alan Baskin, Air News.
1: Family members of those missing in Nepal's flooding disaster are heading overseas to try to find their loved ones. 43 Australians have been named among the thousands of people missing, while close to 800 people have died. Santosh Swami, whose family is among the missing, has told Today he's doing what he can with what little information he has.
4: We've been trying to establish all traces of contacts to understand their whereabouts, but unfortunately we don't have any info as such. The location that they were there, it's no longer there. The place has been washed out.
1: To Queensland now, where e-bike and e-scooter riders are now required to hold a valid driver's licence, with parents to face fines if their child is caught breaking the rules. Almost 400 illegal e-bikes and e-scooters have so far been taken off Queensland streets. A decade-long Australian medical trial has opened the door for better treatment of some heart conditions. Researchers have found a device that corrects dangerous heart rhythms and reduces sudden cardiac death in patients younger than 70. Flinders University Professor Joseph Selvanayagam says the defibrillators are currently only funded for those suffering from severe heart dysfunction.
5: There is a treatment paradox in the sense that the greatest number of patients with sudden death are usually those with mild dysfunction, and these people are currently not receiving this defibrillator treatment.
1: Shark attack survivor Leah Stewart has described how she fought like hell to stay alive when she was injured at Coogee Beach. She says it felt like everything was leaving her body, but she knew she couldn't leave her baby daughter. Leah has told 60 Minutes it was like fighting a dinosaur as she punched it.
6: Its face was horrific. I'll never forget its face. It was huge, and its teeth and its mouth was massive, and its eyes, its black little beady eyes, we were looking face to face.
1: In Air World News, Bali was at the centre of a major fire emergency overnight. Reports and videos of the dramatic blaze at Che Gado Gado in Seminyak began circulating on Facebook, with witnesses describing scenes of panic as diners took shelter on the beach.
7: Gado Gado! It's gone.
1: This is Air National News. Fremantle has fallen by just 6 points to Carlton in front of a sellout crowd in the AFLW. Despite fighting back in the final term, they couldn't overcome a scoreless first and third quarter, 48-42 at the final siren. Frio's Mim Strom says the triggering of Wharfie time in the last 90 seconds was inspiring, but they just couldn't convert the six-point deficit to a win.
8: It was awesome. We heard the Wharfie time, which was really cool, and I thought we were on for a little seven-point play at the end there, but ultimately they just flooded too many back and we just couldn't get them up. Unfortunately, we couldn't get it done for the fans, but I think they would have had a really great day.
1: The Knights say they're thrilled to have the bye before the NRL finals after a bruising 46-32 loss to the ladder-leading Warriors in Auckland. Jacob Zafidi is facing a suspension of at least 4 weeks after being sent off for a shoulder charge. Coach Justin Holbrook says with many of their side carrying injuries, the week off has come at a very good time.
9: We'll be better for it now. You know, obviously we get the bye and our position may not change whether we won or not. Obviously we wanted to win, so it secured our home final, but now we'll just have to wait till next week.
1: Australian boxing great Tony Mundine has died aged 75 from a heart attack. Before retiring in 1984 and coaching his son Anthony, Mundine posted 80 career wins, with 64 of them knockouts. Australian Independent Radio News.
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10: Well, our forecast is for a mostly sunny day, and it's a beautiful sunny afternoon outside. Our current temperature is 20 degrees. The estimated maximum today was 21, which it was a little while ago, so we've achieved that. But it's a beautiful day. Overnight tonight, we're going to get down to about 12, which is a bit cool. Tomorrow, mostly sunny morning with a high chance of showers, but they're likely in the afternoon. Estimated maximum tomorrow for the first day of spring is 22. And then Wednesday, a bit cloudy and a bit cooler too. It's going to be 16. Well, good afternoon. Welcome to the second hour of My Wonderful World. You're listening to 88.7 Adelaide Coast FM, and I'm Bob Lindo. I'm here with you until 4, and I play a train song each week at this time. And this week it's by Johnny Cash. Yeah, Johnny recorded dozens of train songs throughout his career, using the railroad as a symbol of freedom, hard times and adventure. And he was a real train song fan. His most famous train songs included Folsom Prison Blues, The Orange Blossom Special, Hey Porter, Train of Love, Rock Island Line, The Warbush Cannonball, and I've Got a Thing About Trains, along with a few other songs as well. Now, this song, Blue Train, was recorded in the Sun Studios in Memphis in 1962, and it originally appeared on an album called All Aboard the Blue Train, a compilation album on Sun Records. And this was after Johnny had left the Sun label and had signed with Columbia Records. So Sun released as many of Johnny's songs that they could on this compilation album. It's a melancholic country song about a heartbroken guy riding away from his lost love. And haven't we heard that story before? Now, my previous train song was White Train by Paul Kelly. That was a couple of weeks ago. A country song, as is Blue Train by Johnny Cash. And I might continue the coloured trains theme next week with maybe Silver Train by the Rolling Stones, but we'll see. Now, this one is a bit of a countryist rocker. It's Johnny Cash. It's called Blue Train. There's an end.

0: 88.7 Adelaide's Coast FM. That's Adelaide boy John Schumann with the Vagabond crew backing him up, and that's the old Spectrum hit from the Aussie band from the early 70s called I'll Be Gone. Just before that, we had my train song, of course. That was Johnny Cash with the Blue Train. It's exactly a quarter past three, 20 degrees outside, and you're listening to My Wonderful World until 4 o'clock.
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Now, the late, great Jimmy Buffett on Adelaide's 88.7 Coast FM. It's called One Particular Harbour. Jimmy sailing around on his yacht in the Pacific, in Tahiti. The lyrics are loosely translated into a Tahitian prayer for peace, safety and a healing escape. So there you go. And just before that, we had the George Baker selection with Baby Blue. It's 27 minutes past three. Coming up shortly, we have our community notice board to take us up till 3:30. Here's Rael Marlow, the former frontman of the Mavericks. And we lost him last year too, and he was only age 60. But here's the old Blue Bayou song from Rael Marlow.

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2: Now, the Hallett Cove Seniors Social Group is the place to meet friendly, sociable people. And their meetings are usually held on the first Friday of each month at the Lutheran Church, 20 Ragamuffin Drive at Hallett Cove. And the club provides live and local musical entertainment, theatre and social outings, followed by afternoon tea, and an assortment of activities, including a door prize and a raffle. There's no need to book, you just come along. And their next meeting is this Friday at 1:30. That's Friday the 4th of September, this coming Friday. So for more details, you can phone Angela on 0434 198 669. And the historic Beaumont House are having a Father's Day open day, and it's at 631 Glenburn Road, Beaumont, and it'll be on this Sunday, the 6th of September, Father's Day, from 2 until 4:30 p.m. And for a small fee, you can enjoy a tour of this heritage-listed historic house. It was built in 1849 and bequeathed to the National Trust in 1970. And your small admission fee includes a special Father's Day tour and afternoon tea. Sounds like a pretty good deal. Stroll through part of the original olive groves, marvel at the magnificent stone palms, and meander around the cottage garden beds, their herb and vegetable gardens, and the old and new fruit trees, and along sweeping lawns. Is there a better way to spend a spring Sunday afternoon? For any inquiries, ring Chris on 0411 036 491. 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

0: 88.7 Adelaide's Coast FM. There's John Fogarty with a song that he recorded about 20 years ago. It's called Don't You Wish It Was True. To me, it sounds like an old 50s sort of a song, but yeah, it's a great song. We also had the Hunters and Collectors with an Aussie classic, an anthem, in fact, from 1992 called The Holy Grail. And we started off that little batch there with Carly Simon. She's originally from New York. She had some great songs and a beautiful voice. And I played her a song called Coming Round Again. Well, it's 4:15. Coming up at 4, we have Alan Witcherly presenting Monday Drive. And he will drive you home up until 6 o'clock when Bevan Wilkins is filling in tonight on Adelaide City Life. Bevan will be with you from 6 through to 8. And Lynette Wright presents The Right Mix. And then at 10 o'clock, Cheryl Lee with her program called Monday Latte. So some great music coming your way on Adelaide's 88.7 Coast FM.
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Poor old George. That was back when he was starting to present some songs to Lennon and McCartney that George had written for inclusion on the Beatles albums, and they just laughed at him and thought they were funny. But that was actually take one when he presented that song for the movie Help. That's called I Need You, and it was pretty good, but they were laughing at him anyway. It's coming up to 3 minutes to four. At 4 o'clock, we have Alan Widgerley presenting Monday Drive, and that's all for me today. Thanks for listening to My Wonderful World. I'll be back again at midnight tomorrow night. I'm doing a fill-in from midnight till 3 a.m. on Wednesday morning. So I'd love for you to stay up late early and tune in then, because I get to play a whole lot of different music to what I play on My Wonderful World. And then I'm back again next Monday afternoon at 2 o'clock. I'm Bob Lindo. Have a fabulous week. Enjoy the spring sunshine, which is almost upon us. So, yeah, have a great week. Bye for now. And I'm going to go out with a song from the Dave Clark Five. See you later.

0: Block the wind, rain and sun with outdoor blinds from phantomscreens.com.au. 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
1: This is Air News, South Australia. Good afternoon. I'm Steve Barker. The Adelaide City Council's waiting for a briefing from the Premier's office now that detailed plans for the MotoGP circuit have been released. Lord Mayor Jane Lomax-Smith says she's pleased the government has taken their concerns on board.
2: I think the issue is what we want the parklands to look like. The City of Adelaide has always been a great supporter of major events. I think we back almost 200, not just with support but funds, and our interest has always been centred on an impact that there would be on the parklands.

0: Meanwhile, the Parklands Association is not happy with the latest plans for the Adelaide MotoGP track. The plant involved the removal of nearly 400 trees. The state government plans to plant 10 trees for each one that's cut down, but Matt Monty from the Parklands Association is unimpressed.
1: No amount of greenwashing from this state government is going to change our minds on this. This is far worse than we first thought, and it seems the delay in designing this track and releasing the design of this track has just made it worse for the environment.
0: Tax debts are weighing heavily on small businesses struggling to stay afloat. There's been a huge surge in calls to financial counsellors over the past year. Small business debt helpline data suggests 66% of inquiries involved a debt to the ATO. And young adults struggling to understand the basics of finance are pushing for better education. A Financial Basics Foundation survey shows 82% of respondents are feeling stressed about managing money. 94% believe financial literacy should be taught in schools. Latest research is highlighting the financial toll blood cancer is having on Australian patients. The Leukemia Foundation has found 1 in 8 people with the disease are delaying or cancelling treatment because of financial pressures. Head of research Bill Stravesky says the findings reflect a stark reality.
2: The research does reveal that quite a number of Australians are out of pocket quite significantly and on average close to $4,000 per annum.
0: And a local Coles outlet has been linked to a porn website. Sexually explicit videos allegedly filmed inside one of their supermarkets in the metro has been posted online. The footage shows a woman engaging in a sexually explicit act while stacking shelves. The supermarket giant has launched an investigation into the material. Now to air sport. Australian boxing great Tony Mundine has died, aged 75, from a heart attack. Before retiring in 1984 and coaching his son Anthony, he delivered 80 career wins, with 64 of them knockouts. Tickets for the AFL elimination finals go on sale today. Sarah Patterson has more.
3: The full schedule for week 2 of the final series has been locked and loaded, with Fremantle to open the action this Thursday night, hosting Hawthorn in a qualifying final at Perth's Optus Stadium. Geelong will then play Carlton the following night in their knockout final at the MCG. On Saturday, it's the second qualifying final, with Sydney up against Brisbane at the SCG, before Adelaide hosts the Western Bulldogs at Adelaide Oval that night. Sarah Patterson, S-Sport.
0: Brownlow medalist Ollie Wines is staying at Alberton. He signed a 1-year deal to remain with Port Adelaide next season as he eyes 300 AFL games. Scotty Scheffler has won the PGA's Tour Championship. Aussie Minwoo Lee finished equal fourth. And a massive upset at the US Open. Four-time champion Novak Djokovic has been bundled out in the first round by Argentina's Mariano Navona. It's Monday afternoon. I'm Steve Barker. This is Air News, South Australia.
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5: At 4:05, it's currently 20 degrees in Adelaide. It did reach its maximum of 21 degrees earlier. For the rest of the day, fairly clear conditions and light winds becoming north to northeasterly, 15 to 20 kilometres in the late evening. For tomorrow, partly cloudy with a very high chance of showers, most likely in the afternoon and evening, with a chance of a thunderstorm in the afternoon and evening. A minimum of 12 and a maximum of 22 tomorrow. And for Wednesday, the 2nd of September, the second day of spring, cloudy conditions with a medium chance of showers, with a minimum of 11, maximum of 16. Well, welcome to Monday Drive with Alan Witchley. Very pleased to be with you after a nice sunny weekend. As I said in the weather report, more rain on the way, however, during the next few days. A big thank you to Bob Lindo for his My Wonderful World show today. Always great to listen to as I drive to work, and he has some surprises as well as his characteristic train song. He will be back, I think, early Wednesday morning between 3 and 6. Oh, 12 and 3. 12 and 3 a.m., he's just corrected me in the other window. And then again, he'll be back again next Monday. Well, many thanks again to our Monday Drive station sponsor, Edith Berg Caravan Park on York Peninsula. Perfect for families, groups and couples. You can contact them on Edith Berg Caravan Park, that's alllowercase.com.au, or you can give Sarah or Damien, the managers, a ring on 8852 6056 to discuss the range of holiday accommodation. They are very approachable. If you wish to have a shout out or a chat, the number in the studio is 8371 1000. I'm always pleased to receive your calls. Well, during last week we heard of the very sad passing of Dolly Parton. Much has been said and there are comments from numerous individuals. One of them, Paul McCartney, shared a pained goodbye on social media to his magnificent contemporary. As he said, "It is hard to imagine living in a world without Dolly. We will always love you. God bless and rest in peace. You are the best." And she's also been described, amongst other things, as a magnetic binding force of humour, humility and humanity. A great lady indeed. To celebrate her legacy, I will start with two songs. One, a duet with Rod Stewart, and then a song from the Essential Dolly Parton album from 1983. And I'll probably end with another song in the last half hour of the show.

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0: It's almost 4:15 on 88.7 Adelaide's Coast FM, your favourite community radio station. We started with Rod Stewart along with Donny Parton from the Great American Songbook Volume 3, Baby, It's Cold Outside. And then Dolly Parton by herself, the American singer, songwriter, actress, businesswoman, dubbed the Queen of Country, and so on. It was from the Essential Dolly Parton album, Save the Last Dance for Me. And Barb from Manila rang to say she really loves Dolly Parton as well, and I don't know anybody who said to me they dislike her.
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1: The wound heals but it never does. That's 'cause you at war with love.

88.7 Adelaide's Coast FM, where it's 27 minutes past four. Well, that's three great Australian artists. We started with Paul Kelly from his album Songs from the South, Careless, and then Natalie Imbruglia from the album Wrong Impression, and that was the song Wrong Impression from that album. And then, of course, from Armageddon, the great Guy Sebastian with Battle Scars. Now, there's a book out with Kerry Argent's hilarious illustrations called Itsy Bitsy Teeny Weeny Yellow Dot Bikini. And in the back, there is a CD from Deborah Mailman, AM, Australian actress, and this is suitable to listen to if you're over three, according to the article. So let's hear Deb Mailman and Itsy Bitsy Teeny Weeny Yellow Polka Dot Bikini.

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88.7 Adelaide's Coast FM, where it's 18 minutes to 5. You heard the Hollies then. They were the English rock and pop band formed back in Manchester, England in 1962 with one of their hits from the album Original Hits, Carrie Anne. And we started with Chris Christopherson from his album The Very Best Of, Help Me Make It Through the Night. Christopher Christopherson was an American musician, songwriter and actor, and a pioneering figure in the outlaw country movement of the 1970s. Quite a famous actor. And then, of course, Johnny Farnham. Well, the song is Romeo's Heart from the album Romeo's Heart, and it's a studio album by Johnny Farnham and was released in Australia back in June 1996 and was Johnny Farnham's first studio album since the release of Then Again back in 1993. And this album peaked in the ARIA charts at number 2 and was 4 times platinum. And there you are, a bit of history of some of Johnny Farnham's albums. We're going to continue now. What better group to play than the Mamas and Papas from the UK, from the album California Dreaming, and Move In A Little Closer, Baby. And let's hear it now.

0: 88.7 Adelaide's Coast FM. It's a great song, isn't it, by the Mamas and the Papas. And coming up after the announcements, we have Shirley Bassey, Sam Cooke and Cat Stevens, all to listen to.
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88.7 Adelaide's Coast FM. Well, we finished that set with Cat Stevens from his Teaser and Farcat album, Peace Train. It's a great song. First up, we had Shirley Bassey. Well, that's Dame Shirley Veronica Bassey, Welsh singer known for her career longevity, powerful voice, and she sang the theme song for three James Bond films, the only artist to perform more than one officially. How's that? And then, of course, we had the American soul singer and songwriter, sometimes referred to as the King of Soul, Samuel Cooke. And to take us to news, sport and weather, let's hear a little instrumental. Greensleeves.

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1: I'm Mark Dransfield. Makeshift graves are being set up in parts of Nepal after devastating floods hit the border with Tibet. The death toll has risen to around 900, with 43 Australians among the thousands still missing. Australian aid is heading to the region to help with search and rescue efforts. Our reporter on the ground in Kathmandu, Nelson Scott, says hope is starting to fade.
2: All these temporary graves are being set up in affected regions. Just the reality of this, I think, is starting to dawn on people. And, you know, in these circumstances, the longer these things go on, the chance of survival becomes less likely.
1: A former contestant on TV's My Kitchen Rules, charged with numerous offences, has learnt her fate in court. Georgia Condic has the details.
3: Claudine Umakimu was facing 12 counts of rape and 2 counts of sexual assault, but those charges have since been dropped. She instead pled guilty to 2 counts of cruelty to children under 16 and was sentenced to 2 years imprisonment to be released immediately on parole. Claudine and her partner Anthony appeared on the reality cooking show in 2023. Georgia Condic, Brisbane.
1: A man's been slashed with a machete during a pre-arranged meeting to trade Pokemon cards in a Melbourne car park. Madeleine Burke reports.
4: It's believed the 29-year-old was attacked by another man on the 22nd of August during a pre-arranged late-night meeting involving a transaction of collectible Pokemon cards in a car park near Lennox Street.

0: The attacker fled and the victim was taken to hospital with a slash wound to the face. Victoria Police say the investigation remains ongoing and detectives have follow-up inquiries to make in relation to the person involved. Madeline Burke, Melbourne.
1: Air entertainment news, and Rose Tattoo frontman Angry Anderson is in hospital after suffering a heart attack. The 79-year-old rock icon is receiving treatment, forcing the band to postpone all upcoming tour dates. An increasing number of small business owners are reaching out for debt support as they struggle to cope with rising costs. New data from the Small Business Debt Helpline shows more than 7,000 owners sought help during the last financial year, up 22% on the year before. Financial counsellor Anna Doolan says most are grappling with the same issue.
2: The main reason is because they've got unmanageable debt, and we're seeing an increase year on year of people calling with ATO debt that they just can't deal with or don't know how to deal with, and that's causing them real financial distress.
1: The Australian Reptile Park is warning people to be alert for snakes, with the reptiles already on the move after a warmer than usual winter. Their advice is to remove debris from backyards and keep lawns well trimmed. Operations manager Brandon Gifford says people should be aware they're more likely to encounter snakes at the moment.
3: Sort of get into a bit of muscle memory over winter that there's nothing too much cruising around, but now they are. So watch where you step and watch when you're gardening, making sure that you might have a breeding ball of snakes that are in there and you're not aware of, so just be careful when you're out and about.
1: And overseas, floral tributes for Princess Diana are being left at the Flame of Liberty Monument in Paris. The site stands near the entrance to the tunnel where the People's Princess tragically lost her life 29 years ago. This is Air National News. A massive boil over at the US Open, four-time champion Novak Djokovic eliminated in the opening round. The 39-year-old going down to Argentina's Mariano Navone. Djokovic says his body failed him in the humid New York conditions.
4: My whole body, you know, starts to collapse, basically cramping and pain, and yeah, the back just gave up.
1: AFL and Port Adelaide veteran Ollie Wines has put pen to paper, signing on for another year. The 31-year-old says he had some doubts about whether he'd be able to play on for a 15th season.
5: Mentally, you've got to understand if you can play, but physically also, you've got to be able to get through a year. So towards the back end of the season, I got healthier as the year went on, which was really pleasing. By the last couple of games, I was going into games almost 100%. So I think have a little rest now, and then we'll get going into 2027.
1: NRL, and the top eight picture is taking shape with just one round left to play before the finals. The Warriors and Panthers will finish in the top two, while the Dolphins and Roosters are locked into the top four as well, following the Sharks' loss to the Eels. Sharks coach Craig Fitzgibbon says he may consider resting players in Saturday's match against the Storm, given their position in fifth won't change.
6: It's old boys' day. It's a 10-year anniversary of the 16 premierships. So ultimately, I just want to perform better than what we're performing right now. So I'll make a call on that later.
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8: At 5:05, it's currently 19 degrees in Adelaide. We reached a maximum of 21 degrees earlier in the day. Clear conditions continue for the rest of the day with some light winds. And tomorrow we're expecting partly cloudy conditions with a very high chance of showers, most likely in the afternoon and evening. And there may be also the chance of a thunderstorm in the afternoon and evening. So minimum of 12 and a maximum of 22. For Wednesday, the second day of spring, cloudy, medium chance of showers, expected minimum overnight of 11 degrees and an expected maximum of 16 degrees. Well, welcome to the second out of Monday Drive with Alan. I hope you're enjoying the music today. Monday Drive is proudly sponsored by the Edith Burgh Caravan Park on York Peninsula. It really is a great spot for a holiday in any season. Bevan Wilkins will be here at 6 o'clock filling in for Ron Bellman and his Adelaide City Live show. It's sure to be a great show. Bevan puts on great music. We'll continue now with some more music.

0: It would be good if life is a dream. That's Daddy Cool from The Essential. That's a live performance back in 1972. Shaboom. And then first up we had the Bee Gees with You Should Be Dancing from their Number Ones album. And then, of course, the Seekers, Colours of My Life. So you had three great Australian groups performing. We do make great music in Australia.
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2: Good afternoon. A burst water main at the moment in Hindmarsh on Manton Street near Hindmarsh Place. Speeds at 40 inbound. 40 both ways for ongoing works. Fulham on Henley Beach Road. Same in Dry Creek on the north-south motorway near the Wingfield interchange. 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I'm Doreen, back tomorrow with more of Adelaide's latest 88.7 Coast FM traffic.
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0: 98.7 Adelaide's Coast FM, where it's right on 5:30, 30 minutes away from the Adelaide City Life program. Not with Ron Bellman today. We've got a fill-in, Bevan Wilkins. Normally you would listen to him between noon and 2 p.m. on a Wednesday with his program, Those Were the Days. As for those three songs, we started with Bob Dylan from the Street Legal album, Is Your Love in Vain? And then, of course, Ross Ryan, American-born Australian singer, songwriter and producer. His main tune was actually I Am Pegasus, released back in September 7, 1973. And then, of course, So Sad missed and recently passed away, Bonnie Tyler from her greatest hits album, A Rocking Good Way.
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88.7 Adelaide's Coast FM, where it's close to 18 minutes to 6. We started with the Beatles from the album Please Please Me, with first of all I saw her standing there, and then we followed that up with a great song as well, Twist and Shout, one the album, one of their very earliest. And then of course another English performer, Lulu, with The Boat That I Run Row. We're going to continue now with The Boss, his name, the nickname for Bruce Springsteen, the American singer, songwriter and musician. From the album Born in the USA, it's called Bobby Jean. And first, I'd like to thank Chris from Salisbury, rang up to say how much he is enjoying the music. Let's continue.

0: At 14 minutes to 6, just to fill you in on what's happening for the rest of the evening, we have Bevan Wilkins filling in for Ron Billman with Adelaide City Life between 6 and 8. And then between 8 and 10, we have Lynette Wright presenting The Right Mix. And then Cheryl Lee between 10 p.m. to take you through to midnight. And that's the end of the day.
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98.7 Adelaide's Coast FM, and my final tribute for the afternoon to the lovely Dolly Parton, so sadly missed from the album The Very Best of Dolly Parton. And that's a trio. That's her Silver Threads and Golden Needles, sung by Dolly Parton along with Tammy Wynette and Loretta Lynn. Let's continue now with Billy Joel.

88.7 Adelaide's Coast FM, your favourite community radio station. We had Billy Joel from his album Greatest Hits with Uptown Girl, and then followed it up with Elton John's, one of his initial hits, of course, Your Song, from his Love Songs Mega Edition. Well, that's it for me, Alan Witchley, on Monday Drive today. Many thanks for listening. I hope you've enjoyed the music. A very big thank you to our sponsor, Edithburg Caravan Park, a great place for a holiday, winter, summer, anytime. Beautiful York Peninsula. And if you're on the road, please take care, and I'll hope to catch you again next week. And we're going to go out with a bit of classical gas.

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1: I'm Mark Dransfield. Pauline Hanson has accused the Prime Minister of inciting political violence against One Nation, following comments labelling her party as dangerous and a threat to Australia. Ms Hanson has made the accusation while campaigning in Victoria ahead of the state election after her party won a WA by-election over the weekend. Victorian Premier Ben Carroll has defended Anthony Albanese's remarks as fair.
2: As the leader of our nation, he's making very clear that he thinks divisive populism is not the future. The Prime Minister was showing leadership and making sure that we do not have divisive populism and divisive politics anywhere in our nation. Everyone should be able to have their say in a peaceful manner.
1: Search and rescue efforts in Nepal and Tibet are expected to be hampered by further rainfall over coming days as crews race against time to find survivors. The federal government's confirmed 43 Australians are among the more than 2,500 people still unaccounted for. The death toll is now around 900. The Australian Air Force will deliver an additional $3 million in aid to Nepal from this week. New e-bike and e-scooter reforms are being rolled out across Queensland. Riders will need to be at least 16 years of age and hold a valid driver's licence. Those who aren't old enough can still ride if supervised. Queensland Police Acting Deputy Commissioner Rhys Wildman says the parents of children caught doing the wrong thing will be held to account.
3: Parents are liable to a fine of $518 for allowing a child to ride these particular devices. And of course, young people themselves are certainly open to prosecution under the Juvenile Justice Act.
1: A warning's been issued across Europe for a potentially lethal ecstasy pill bearing the image of Donald Trump. Gavin Gray has details.
4: The pills, which feature a depiction of Trump's face on one side and the word Trump stamped on the other, have been found to contain a very high amount of the chemical PMMA. Paramethoxymethamphetamine

0: ketamine is a substance similar to MDMA, the active ingredient in ecstasy. Users are being warned that they could experience symptoms such as overheating with potentially fatal consequences. And it's not the first time an image of Donald Trump has appeared on ecstasy pills. A decade ago, almost 5,000 orange-colored ecstasy tablets in the shape of Trump's head were seized. They were being sold on the internet under the slogan, "Trump's make partying great again."
1: Back home, and tech experts are worried there won't be enough workers to facilitate the 2032 Olympic Games in Brisbane. An Australian Computer Society report shows more than 44,000 tech specialists will be needed to keep the momentum going during the global event. Chairwoman Sarah Jane Peter-Schlingman says it could be a letdown if the staffing levels remain low.
2: And we've got an opportunity to show the world our capabilities. Now, we're going to need a whole lot of digital technology to support those games. And if we don't have the workers that we need to deliver that, we're going to miss a huge opportunity.
1: And children are costing their parents more than originally thought when it comes to extracurricular activities. Federation University research shows families are spending over $4,500 per child every year. Finally, to the Australian share market, the All Ords has closed down 22 points at 92.71. One Australian dollar is buying 71.65 US cents. This is Air National News. First to tennis, and there's been a major upset at the US Open. Air Sports' Paul Walsh has details.
3: The tournament's number 4 seed Novak Djokovic has been defeated in his first round match against the world number 49 Mariano Navoni from Argentina in a 4-hour 36-minute marathon that resulted in a 7-6, 5-7, 4-6, 6-1, 6-2 scoreline. The Joker looked very much a winner after three sets, but was not able to sustain that level for the final two sets. Also a disappointing day for the Aussies, with Storm Hunter, Talia Gibson and Adam Walton unable to progress past the first round, with Taylor Preston the only shining light, defeating Alicia Parks from the US 6-3, 6-3. Day two will see Rinki Hijikata, James Duckworth, Mayer Joint and Alexei Poprin open their accounts, with Alexander Vukic and Kimberly Birrell to complete their day one matches, which were suspended due to poor light. Paul Walsh for Air Sport.
1: Dockers defender Jordan Clark will notch up his 150th game in Thursday night's match against Hawthorn. While acknowledging the milestone, he says his focus will be on winning the qualifying final.
4: To be honest, it's something I haven't even thought about. I'm more just excited to play. You know, it's going to be my first time sort of in this position, playing a final like this, so I can't wait. I'm pretty excited for it.
1: And in NRL, the Melbourne Storm has announced Joe Chadd will be released after their final game against the Sharks on Saturday to join the Cowboys next season. Australian Independent Radio News.
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6: Well, as winter comes to an end and spring pops up tomorrow, Tuesday the 1st of September, it's looking pretty good. After an overnight low of 12, a top tomorrow of 22, but I must mention there's a very high chance of showers and even a thunderstorm in the afternoon and evening. Currently, it's 17 degrees here in Adelaide. I'm Bevan Wilkins, and I'm looking after Ron Bellman's Adelaide City Life tonight from now until 8 p.m. And before I get on with the music, I just big thanks to Alan Witchley for Monday Drive, and Alan will head up into the hills where I've just come myself. So take it easy on the freeway there, Alan, and I'm sure he will be back next Monday at 4 p.m. To get the music underway, I thought it'd be nice to have a little bit of mental as anything.

0: Joe Cocker with Hitchcock Railway, and we gave Adelaide City Life a bit of a start there with Metal as Anything and Berserk Warriors. Big hello to Mark out there at Fullerton, and I'll do my best.
1: It was 50 years ago. The pedestrians swarmed where city traffic previously ruled. Premier Don Dunstan welcomed the people back to the city. And the Rundle Mall was born. Or should it be Rundle Mount? Nobody was really sure.
2: The Rundle Mall. I call it Mall. 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
1: Before long, it would be promoted by John Farnham. 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

Bevan looking after Ron Bellman's Adelaide City Life this evening here on Adelaide's 88.7 Coast FM. At the top of that bracket of three, we had Patti LaBelle at front of LaBelle with Lady Marmalade. Followed it with an early Status Quo song, In the Army Now. And I was just talking to Isfahan, who does a great program on the weekend. I was lucky enough not to have my marble drawn out back in the early 70s, probably giving my age away here, when they had subscription. I mean, yeah, not subscription, the other thing. And then we followed that with My Mistake. Oh, making a few of those with from Split Ends. They were from New Zealand, as is this next artist, Sharon O'Neill. The tongue worked it out. Conscription.

0: Sharon O'Neill with Words.
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0: Not the Beatles, but Tom Thumb with Hey Bulldog. And before that, another Tom Petty and the Heartbreakers with I Won't Back Down. And we heard Eric Carmen with Some Day. Just gone 19 minutes to 7 here in Adelaide. And you're listening to Adelaide's 88.7 Coast FM. Back in, my last year at school, I'm probably giving my age away again. The second album that I purchased was The Crazy World of Arthur Brown. And when I first played it, my parents, I think, thought, they've got a pretty odd kid here.
1: I am the god of health

0: And there we had them with Baby Please Don't Go. And before that, Arthur Brown, All the Crazy World of Arthur Brown with Fire. And if you're wondering what the first album was that I ever bought, it was the Beatles' double white album. So it wasn't so weird after all. After these messages, I've got Martha Reeves. Martha Reeves and the Vandellas.
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Well, poor Alison Moyet all cried out. Before that, the association with Never My Love, and we had Martha Reeves and the Vandellas with Nowhere to Run. Bevan Wilkins looking after Adelaide City Life for Ron Bellman, who's away this week, though I believe he will be back next Monday. Here's an interesting cover by Rick Springfield of a Los Bravos number.

0: 12 minutes after 7pm, Bevan looking after Adelaide City Life this Monday evening. From the top, we had Rick Springfield with Black is Black, followed up with The Specials with Ghost Town. Our community service announcement for the night was from the Stray Cats. There's a rumble in Brighton tonight. And just then, Billy Idol with White Wedding. What do we find at a white wedding? Well, maybe a bridal train. That'll come up after this.
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Adelaide City Life. We heard The Waifs with Bridal Train, and just then Ice House featuring Chrissy Amphlett, formerly the Divinals, with Love in Motion. And from one Chrissy to another, Chrissy Amphlett, we've all just had her, Chrissy Hind, out front of the Pretenders.

0: Psychedelic Furs from 1981 with Pretty in Pink, and from a year earlier, The Pretenders with Stop Your Sobbing. And after these messages, we've got Ian Hunter coming up, Jimmy and the Boys, maybe Bad Finger. Plenty of music in the last half hour of Adelaide City Life for this week. Ooh, we've got two jumps there. How about we do this first, though?
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Bevan, looking after Adelaide City Life for Ron Bellman this Monday evening. And that was Jimmy and the Boys, a song that was written by Ray Davies of the Kinks, I'm Not Like Everybody Else. And prior to that, we had Ian Hunter with Once Bitten, Twice Shy. Coming up after 8 o'clock, we've got Lynette Wright with The Right Mix, but more of that after the few more songs. This is a great one from Bad Finger. Baby Blue.

0: 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Boom, boom, boom, boom, boom, boom. 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

There's his Dunny's Time. That was Jonah Louie. You'll always find me in the kitchen at parties from 1980. And prior to that, we had Doug Parkinson with Hair, and the Pogues gave us The Sunny Side of the Street. Just gone 5 minutes to 8 p.m. here in Adelaide. Might be a different time if you're streaming from somewhere else, which you can do if you go to our website, 88.7 Adelaide's Coast FM. Now, coming up, we've got Lynette Wright with The Right Mix, be followed by Cheryl Lee with Monday Latte, and they'll see September out for you. I'm Bevan Wilkins. That was my spot on Adelaide City Life, and I'm going to go out with an appropriate song. It's John Evangelis with I'll Find My Way Home. Bye-bye.

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1: The weather for the rest of your Monday. It is 13 degrees out there in Adelaide and we're going to reach a minimum of 6 tonight. Tomorrow, Tuesday the 1st of September, minimum of 12, maximum of 22, but 90% chance of rain, mainly in the afternoon and the evening. Wednesday the 2nd of September, minimum of 11, maximum of 16, and a shower of 2, 50% chance of rain. Well, good evening, welcome and hello. My name is Lynette and this is The Right Mix and you've got me for the next 2 hours. You know the drill, push the couch out of the way, make some room. Some of this music will have you up out of your chairs, dancing around, tapping your toes, or just having a great time in whatever space you are occupying tonight. Thank you very much, Bevan, for a fantastic Adelaide City Life. It was great to hear you in this time slot. It's exciting, isn't it? Have a great trip home and I will catch you next time I'm looking at you. What have we got on The Right Mix this week? We will open the show with Jimmy Barnes, of course. We've got things like Olivia Newton-John. We've got Dusty Springfield. We've got Sheryl Crow, just to name a few. So you do have to stick around. You are listening to Adelaide's Coast FM 88.7 and the phone number is 8371 1000 as we say goodbye to winter and hello to spring. Let's kick off The Right Mix with Jimmy Barnes, Change of Heart.

Dusty Springfield with Spooky. The track before that was James Brown, Papa's Got a Brand New Bag. And we opened the right mix this week with Jimmy Barnes, Change of Heart. 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What have we got next? What has fallen off the shelf and into the CD player? This is a song from Icehouse and it's We Can Get Together.

0: It was 50 years ago. The pedestrians swarmed where city traffic previously ruled. Premier Don Dunstan welcomed the people back to the city. And the Rundle Mall was born. Or should it be Rundle Mount? Nobody was really sure.
1: The Rundle Mall. I call it Mall. Other people can call it Mall. Call it what you like. It's here and it's good.
0: Before long, it would be promoted by John Farnham. 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

We went back to 1968 with that one. That was On the Road Again from Canned Heat, and it was from their second album, Boogie with Canned Heat, released in January of 1968. And there was a long version of 4 minutes and 55. They shortened it to 3 minutes 33, and it received a lot of airplay. That one is one of our favourites, and it appeared in the record charts in Australia, peaked at number 9. It is 8:24. Time is flying by already. The next track that I have for you is a song from AC/DC, and it's TNT, Turn It Up Loud.

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Nice and easy. But there's just one thing, you see. We never ever do nothing nice and easy. We always do it nice and rough. But we're gonna take the beginning of this song and do it easy. But then we're gonna do the finish.

0: Mark and Tina Turner, Proud Mary. That is one of my absolute favourites. I was dinking around the studio, nearly forgot to press the button for the next song. The next one that I have for you is from Sheryl Crow, and it's All I Want to Do.
1: Hit it. This ain't no disco. It ain't no country club either.

My Baby Just Cares For Me. That was Nina Simone. She recorded that back in 1957 and it was a top 10 hit in the UK. And then 30 years later, they used it for a perfume commercial. Can you guess which fragrance it was for? It was for Chanel No. 5. What have we got next on The Right Mix for you? We've got a song from The Cardigans and it's Love Fool.

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You are listening to Adelaide's Coast FM 88.7 with Lynette. And the phone number here is 83711000 if you'd like to give me a call in the studio. The next song that I have for you is from Rose Tattoo and it's Bad Boy for Love. And I just want you to know, Angry, that we are all thinking of you and wishing you a very speedy recovery.

Rose Tattoo, Bad Boy for Love. Thank you very much for the phone call, Michael. We were having a little chat about all the rockers, how they are aging, but the music still carries on. The next one that I have for you is from Midnight Oil, and it's The Beds Are Burning.

mean, not all the beds are burning. You know, the show starts next weekend, but if you don't want to go to the show and you want to do something more exciting, well, Sunday, the 6th of September from 12:30 to 4:30, featuring the Jukebox Boys at the Brit, 11 to 15 Davis Street, Wingfield. 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And if you need to inquire about this event, call Rita on 0416 020 777. That's Rita on 0416 020 777. And if you don't want to do that, how about this one? Sunday session, Father's Day, where the weekend lingers a little longer. On Sunday, the 6th of September, come and see Barker Boys. The band will commence playing at 2 p.m. and they will go through to 5. For table bookings, call the club on 8295 1444. The bar is open from 1 o'clock through to 6 o'clock. The club holdfast is at 583 Anzac Highway, Glenelg North. 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

Roxy Music, Love is the Drug. The track before that was Kylie Minogue, Spinning Around. The next one that I have is from James Rain, and it's Reckless, and that'll take us right up till about quarter past, when we'll have some more announcements.

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The Supremes, You Can't Hurry Love. The next one that I have that's fallen off the shelf into the CD player is from Olivia Newton-John, one of our very own, her magnificent voice. This one is Please, Mr. Please.

We went back to 1985 with that one. That was Simple Minds with Don't You Forget About Me. And that was the single for the Breakfast Club movie, if anybody remembers that one, with all the young stars who seem to have aged very well, I must say. That song was actually offered to four people before Simple Minds took it on. Brian Ferry, Corey Hart, Cy Kernan and Billy Idol were offered those lyrics, but Simple Minds decided that they would do it. You are listening to Adelaide's Coast FM 88.7 with Lynette. Cooling down out there, it is 12 degrees in Adelaide at the minute. The next one that I have for you is a song from Smokey Robinson and the Miracles. I Second That Emotion.

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You are listening to Adelaide's Coast FM 88.7 with Lynette. Cheryl Lee has arrived and she is sitting up and she's going to take over at 10 o'clock for the Monday Latte program. The next one that I have for you that's fallen off the shelf is a song from Michael Jackson, Rockin' Robin.

0: James Brown featuring the JBs. That one is called The Boss. 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

Style Council, you're the best thing. Thank you very much for sticking around. I have had a fantastic time tonight. Stay tuned because Shirley is going to take over at 10 o'clock with Monday Latte program. Have a great week. Enjoy the first day of spring tomorrow. Maybe there'll be a spring in your step, or you'll be some spring cleaning going on at your house. Who knows? But remember, if you can choose anything, please choose kind, and I will catch you next week, and I will leave you with this one last song. Good night.

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1: Thank you very much, Lynn. Adelaide forecast for tomorrow, Tuesday, the 1st of September. We're going down to a minimum of 12 tonight, and we're actually already there, so hopefully it's not going to get any colder. 22 tomorrow, Wednesday 16, Thursday a little better 18, and Friday better again 20. Definitely a bit of rain expected between now and the weekend, so do remember to grab your brolly.

Welcome to Monday Latte, and thank you to Lynette Wright for another awesome show, The Right Mix. Always love your playlist, Lynette. Particularly loved that last song. It's nice to sit and be quiet, sometimes, isn't it? Wonderful World, Louis Armstrong, an oldie but a goodie, and nice and peaceful and grateful. Now, do pop onto the station Facebook page, 88.7 Adelaide's Coast FM, or that Radio Chick Cheryl Lee Facebook page, or just give me a call here in the studio on 8371 1000 to say hi. Bruce Springsteen kicked us off, reminiscing down those glory days. We've got a couple more of our favourite international male artists, and then we're going to play some of the ladies. Pharrell Williams next, another very grateful, happy song, Happy. And that's from Despicable Me. And then Rod Stewart asks you, do you think I'm sexy? You're with Cheryl Lee. You're on Monday Latte. You're on Coast FM.

As promised, here are some fabulous powerhouse female international artists. We've got Amy Winehouse, Rehab first. Cyndi Lauper, Girls Just Want to Have Fun. Yes, we do. And Blondie, One Way or Another. You're with Cheryl Lee. You're on Monday Latte. You're on Coast FM.

0: Thank you so much. Ladies rocking just as hard as the gents. Quick hello to those that have popped by the Coast FM Facebook page to say g'day. G'day back to Rayleigh, Ozzy, Arthur, Janice, Craig, Jacques, John R. Peter, and also to Brendan, regular loyal listener Brendan, who's popped by and said, Shirley Crabtree is crabtacular, and he loves listening to Monday Lardy and Coast FM. Thank you so much for listening. That's enough of the internationals for the moment. Let's hear some Aussie music straight after the break.
1: It was 50 years ago. The pedestrians swarmed where city traffic previously ruled. Premier Don Dunstan welcomed the people back to the city. And the Rundle Mall was born. Or should it be Rundle Mountain? Nobody was really sure.
2: The Rundle Mall. I call it Mall. 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
1: Before long, it would be promoted by John Farnham. 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

0: Pocket Rocket, Brian Mannix out the front of his band Uncanny X-Men with Party. We're going to hear a little bit from Midnight Oil's Jim Magini in a minute and their song Power and the Passion. But stay tuned because we've got a plethora of things happening between now and midnight. We've got our local SA talent showcase coming up after the next break. Our new True Blue segment with brand new Aussie homemade song. And then a mini concert before midnight with Kiss. And if you've had a little look on the socials, on the Facebook or the Insta, you'll see the guitarist and singers Gene Simmons and Paul Stanley of Kiss giving me some makeup tips here. AI Kiss members in the studio.
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0: Part of the motivation for writing the book, and there were obviously multiple factors, but one of them was to give your children a sense of where they came from as well. Alice and Sam, are either of your children musical? Jim, have they followed you into the family business?
1: Well, the interesting question. I mean, my son is a poet, actually.
0: Not surprising.
1: And an English teacher. No, well, it isn't actually. I mean, I think he learned that language was a great source of comfort for him when he was in the last couple of years of high school. And then from then he went on and sort of studied English language and Australian literature and everything. He's a very well-read boy now, even though he's sort of 36. So he also plays the drums. He's an excellent drummer, but he just doesn't do that for a living. But he can do it. My daughter's was more into ballet and dance and movement and things, but she expresses her music in that way.
0: Yeah.
1: And plays a little bit of piano, you know. But when I wrote the book, yeah, initially it was to sort of give them a bit of a sense of where I was when they were growing up, because we were just always away touring. You know, we were living in Australia. And also a bit of an instruction manual into their father's psychology, you know.
0: Yeah.
1: One of the nicest things my daughter said to me, she said the other day, she said, Dad, because she's got kids now too, she said, your voice in the audiobook of The Silver River will be there forever with my kids.
0: Yeah.
1: And I just thought that was the most beautiful thing. I mean, wouldn't you just love to hear your grandfather talking about their life?
0: Yeah.
1: And about everything they went through. My father never told me much about or wanted to write anything down about his life. You know, he went through World War II. He was a diabetic. He was a car rally madman. He loved racing cars really fast around the countryside. And we were always going to racing fixtures like Warwick Farm and Oran Park and things like that. You know, he used to, in the war, he was in the civilian Navy. So they were looking for Japanese submarines in Sydney Harbour. I mean, what I would give to hear him telling me that in his voice. Oral histories are really becoming more common now. You can probably go online and record one if you want, you know, but I think, you know, people want to hear their stories because it helps in life when you come across difficulty that you want to know that your parents went through so as well.
0: Yeah.
1: You know.
0: And survived and came out the other end.
1: And survived. Yeah, that's exactly right.

0: quick hello to some of those that have popped by the radio check. Socials, hi to Christine, Pamela, Lynette D, Tony, Mark, Morris, Chris B and John C. Thank you very much for popping by and saying hi. Now, you may or may not have heard that Angry Anderson from Rose Tattoo has had a cardiac arrest a little while ago in Europe, causing the cancellation of the rest of the European tour. His family are asking for privacy at this time. And but you know what? They make him tough. And if anybody can get well, that's you, Angry. And we send all healing vibes to you and wish you a speedy recovery. Everyone else is playing, you know, big, tough, rosy tat songs. I'm going to play a beautiful song, The Other Side of Angry Anderson, Suddenly.
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4: We're going to play some decidedly South Australian music now. We've got a new song from Stacey and Son, Brave. We're going to follow that up with How Many Times. They've also got an acoustic version of that song coming out soon, so stay tuned for that. Stacey and Son are a mother and son duo, and they recorded the tracks with Daniel Giaccio and are working on another track at the moment called Be OK. Catch them, they're playing at the Strath Show, 5th of October, with some other local musos. Then we've got a couple from Anthony Izzo's Sunset Egos. You can catch him playing around the place all the time as well. Get onto his Facebook and Insta to track him down. Brand new one from them, Trigger, followed by Another Thing. This is Cheryl Lee. This is Monday Latte. This is Coast FM.

How good is that? Just before Stacey and Son's next song, how many times? Just very quickly, Stacey and Son, he has hurt his leg, unfortunately. We're sending lots of healing vibes and good thoughts to Marlon, and hope everything goes well, and wish you a very, very, very speedy recovery too.

Gee, how lucky are we in this town? Gee, we have some talented artists, don't we? Sunset Egos, track them down on the socials and find out where they're playing, and I'll see you down the front sometime. Welcome to the second hour of Monday Latte. 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Let's have some of the beautiful vocals of Kate Sobrano from True Romantic album 1989, Bedroom Eyes.

like to say thank you to Cassiana, Janae, Anna, Chris M, David, Sean and Rob, who have popped by the Radio Chick page. And also Cheryl Ann, who says that Monday Latte on Coast FM is unshelievable. And she's totally crab-struck. And she was feeling snappy, but she's been cheered up. And I know this is going to make her son, Brendan, very happy because our mini concert before midnight tonight is the greatest band in the world, Kiss, as we remember Ace Frehley. But for now, here's Goite, or however you pronounce it, with Somebody That I Used to Know. You're with Cheryl Lee. You're on Monday Latte and you're on Coast FM.

0: got two new songs on New True Blue tonight. Firstly, two internationally renowned guitarists join forces with one of Australia's legendary rock and roll pioneers. Eightball Aitken, Gwyn Ashton and Ross Wilson have teamed up on a new diabetes-inducing song release called Sugar Rush. In and out of the USA, Eightball Aitken joined up with European-based guitarist Gwyn to write and record a dueling slide guitar track, Sugar Rush. The song was recorded in Eightball's studio on the Sunshine Coast. Daddy Cool and Mondo Rock frontman Ross Wilson plays harmonica and contributed backing vocals. There you go. Here it is, Sugar Rush, Eightball Aitken, Gwyn Ashton and Ross Wilson.
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0: Sugar Rush.
1: I like it. What do you reckon? Our second new True Blues song tonight is Believe by Brian Cadd. Now, Russell Morris, Glenn Shorrock and John Williamson are among a special group of people joining Brian Cadd on a brand new song, Believe. It's a song of courage, hope and resilience, and in fact, it is described as a song for anyone who has been going through a tough time and needs a reason to keep going. The release comes 16 months after Brian suffered a stroke. His recovery and rehabilitation have come through intensive therapy and creative outlets like painting. And anyway, earlier this year, several of Brian's close friends and fellow musicians embarked on a project to take him back into the studio and finish a song that he had written with mates Jamie Rigg and Lindsay Waddington. Using his voice recording from the original demo, Believe was put together over many months and features a stellar lineup of singers and musicians, including Brian's oldest mates, Glenn Shorrock, Russell Morris, and the great John Williamson. Here it is, another new True Blues song, Brian Cadd and friends with Believe.
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The Easy Beats, Friday on My Mind. Another quick one, and then we've got our mini concert before midnight. The greatest band in the world, Kiss. this is a Jimmy Barnes song from his For the Working Class Man album. Have a listen to the words, quite amusing. It's called Thick Skinned.

0: Last night we went to the Gov and we saw Jimmy Barnes' older brother John Swan and younger brother Alan Barnes perform Swanee and Friends with some great South Australian talent, Sky and Damo, Rob Vorrell, Stephen Hawke. If you want to have a look at the photos and videos from that, it was a great, great night. You can go to the Radio Chick page or even the Shirley Crabtree page.
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0: Hi to those that have popped by the Cheryl E. Crabtree socials. Hi to Katie Ann, Leonie, Tracy, Barry, Robbie, Jody, and also to Jeff, who rang in and he is listening from work. Thanks, everybody. Now, we've lost some important people this week, and I just want to say don't cry because it's over. Smile because it happened. And we're lucky to have the wonderful musical legacies to remain with us forever. So hold your loved ones a little bit tighter today, and we send love and strength to those struggling with health issues. Lynette Rye, who's got the right mix on before Monday Latte every Monday night, always says, if you can choose anything, please choose kind. So let's create a kindness epidemic, shall we?
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Gangajang, Sounds of Then. This is Australia. Thank you for having me. I hope you've enjoyed your Monday latte tonight. Got one more song from Swanee, so stay tuned after that. After midnight, we've got Jim in for Richard Watson with Off the Beaten Track. Thanks for filling in, Jim. And remember, get out when you can, support local artists, and I'll see you down the front. And I look forward to catching you next Monday, same bat time, same bat channel, for another cuppa.

There you go. Funked up version there of Swanee's Lady, What's Your Name. And look, if you do go to the socials and see the concert yesterday at the Gov, Swanee and Friends, Doug Gleeson was there and me and my beautiful red-headed girlfriend going off like, you know, frogs in socks on the dance floor. Have a little look. We've got time for one more quickie, I reckon. Remember I told you Lips Inc. Funky Town reminded me of when I was a skate marshal at Downtown because they played it every 5 minutes. This is another song that they played constantly as I picked up all the little kids that were falling over and told all the big fast boys to slow down. Tainted Love, Soft Cell. See you next week.

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1: Good morning on this Tuesday, the 1st of September. The weather forecast for today and the next 3 days is for showers. Today's maximum will be 22, a minimum of 12. Chance of any rain.

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An old favourite, Them Changes by Kenny Wayne Shepherd. Big thanks to Cheryl Lee for presenting the Monday Latte Show. Plenty of great tracks. Power on the Passion, Midnight Oil, Brave with Stacey and Son, Bedroom Eyes, Kate Sobrano, and I thought the highlight of the show was Swanee with Lady, What's Your Name? I think I'll be playing that. And she'll be back next week to present a great show again. So something to look forward to. It's 5 minutes past 12. And now we continue with the show, and we're looking at a classic, an old standard. It's played by Oscar Peterson, Without a Song.

0: Oscar Peterson, he's got a distinct style. Always sounds like he's playing two notes at once. He's terrific. Now it's time for the comedy portion of the show. Time for a laugh. It's late Monday. It's the Tuesday just started. And, of course, it's show week. And something to look forward to as means the year's getting on and the winter's finished, which is great. I did notice today how lush the green is in the gardens. They've had so much water that sometimes it's hard to get the door open in the driveway with the bushes growing so well. Let's start off the comedy with the two Ronnies, one on mispronunciations and Ronnie's monologue.
1: Ah, good evening.
2: Good evening.
1: Tickle your body with a feather tonight.
2: I beg your pardon?
1: I said particularly grotty weather tonight.
2: Oh, yes.
1: I say that sweater looks a little risky.
2: Pardon?
1: I say I'd better have a little whiskey.
2: Oh, yes, of course. I thought you said something about my jumper.
1: No, that's very nice.
2: Oh, thank you.
1: Mustn't get hiccups or they'll fall out.
2: What did you say?
1: I just heard the cricket score. They're all out. Now, who's this silly arse with an ugly daughter?
3: I beg your pardon?
1: I say, would you kindly pass the jug of water? Thanks awfully, you dozy fish face.
3: What?
1: I said, thanks, awfully cosy this place.
3: You don't mind my saying so. You seem to be saying things other than what you say you're saying, if you see what I mean.
1: Ah, well, that's a moustache, you see. It tends to muffle my voice somewhat. The wife likes it so, otherwise I'd shave it off and drown it in the sink.
4: Otherwise you'd what?
1: I'd shave it off. I'm sounding indistinct.
4: Of course. Yes.
1: You're a nice little girl, aren't you? Do you drop them for a friend?
4: No.
1: I said, have you dropped in on your friend?
4: Oh, no, he's my boss. He's an accountant.
1: Oh, well, that accounts for it, yeah. My name is Collinson, by the way. I sell long hooters to alligators.
3: You what?
1: I sell computers and calculators. So this is your secretary, what?
3: Yes, yes. We're working late at the office.
1: Mm-hmm. Going back for a squeeze and a cuddle?
3: Yes, going back for VATs and a muddle. Yes, she's, As a matter of fact, she is my new secretary. I had to sack the last one.
1: She ignored your advances.
3: Yes, she was a bore at dances. Yeah.
1: I suppose this one's a right little goer.
3: Yes, she does write a little slower, but I don't worry at all.
1: I can see her sort, yes. She's one of the Mad with Desire Brigade.
3: Strange that you should realize that.
1: What?
3: Her dad's with the Fire Brigade. Come on, dear, we must be going. I want to look up your skirt and down your dress. I want to look up Burton's town address.
4: I think that's somewhere in my drawers.
1: Oh, that sounds like an invitation. If I were you, I'd lurch through those doors and get her back to the office.
3: Yes, I'll search through her drawers and get her a bag of toffees.
2: Funny sort of chap.
1: Yes, but let's talk about you. You'll never drown with those water wings.
2: I beg your pardon?
1: I say you ought to wear brown with those sort of things.
2: It's not really your moustache. You're actually saying those things, aren't you?
1: Well, just trying to drum up a bit of trade, that's all.
2: What sort of trade?
1: I sell deaf aids.
2: Pardon?
1: Oh, good.
5: Tonight, I have had a special request from a lady in Bromley. So I want to be away a bit earlier, if you don't mind. No, but before I go, I have got something very exciting to show you. Just to fill you in a bit on the background about this, I was chatting to the producer the other day after one of our weekly rugger matches, and I forgot to tell you, I was recently elected captain of the BBC rugby team. I won't pretend we're a great side, you know. Last week we lost at home to the Beverly Sisters. I was never much good at athletics, to be honest. I was once lapped in the long jump. But anyway, after the match, the producer came up to me, you see, in the showers, to compliment me on my tackle. And... your own jokes. And he gave me a playful wink with his frosted glass eye. He's a bit of an introvert. Ronnikin's lovely, he said. Ronnikin's. To be honest, he's been a bit on edge just lately, ever since he heard there was a big strapping convict on the loose in his part of London. And he took it all very seriously and had his front door fitted with a daisy chain. Ronnikin nonsense, he said. I just thought you'd like to know the BBC have finally agreed to give you a new set on the show. Lovey, he said. I must say it did cheer up my wife Anne when I told her. Because she was, you know, feeling a bit low at the time. The night before, to be honest, we'd held a dinner party, which was slightly marred when my Auntie Ethel shot herself during a game of Happy Families. I was actually heartbroken, I can tell you. I only wanted Mr. Snip the vasectomist for a full set. Anyway, that brings a tear to your eye, doesn't it? Top and bottom of it is that the BBC's top scenery designers have been working right into the early hours of the afternoon to come up with a swish new setting for my chat spot, and this is the result. A brand new Ronnie Corbett set, that is. You impressed? Now, I know what you're thinking. Isn't that a bit small even for him? I know you're thinking that. This is not the actual set, obviously. I mean, this is just a model. My goodness, even the BBC aren't stupid. You know, they wouldn't think that I could work in something actually this size, obviously. I mean, that would be quite silly. You know, because if you imagine that. Excuse me a minute. Hello? I can't speak for long. I've got some people here. All right. Thank you. All right. So good at this. So much for that. Another dream gone. Anyway, I don't know why. I'll just leave it there, a bit of company. Not much company, but some company. To be honest, that is... They're laughing, but that's not so very different from the house I lived in when I first got married. You know, it was so small that when we left, they demolished it with the conker. But I digress. Now, on to tonight's story, and it is a true story which concerns the great classical violinist Yehudi Menuhin, who one night arrives for a concert at the Royal Festival Hall, Bingley, and... It's not the greatest venue in the world, but let's be honest, live entertainment is becoming a thing of the past these days. I mean, even as I speak, there are plans before the GLC to pull down Bernard Manning and build an amusement centre. I know what it's like to get lumbered with some very dodgy bookings. I mean, I've never got over that last Far Eastern tour I did a few years back when I went to Polynesia. I was appearing under my pidgin English name, you know, short fellow belong knacker's yard. And I well remember the night I was booked to perform in front of a tribe of cannibals. The manager showed me to my dressing room and I saw it had three stars on the door. I said, does this mean I'm top of the bill? He said, no, it means you'll keep for 2 months in a frozen food compartment. Mr. Menuhin, just getting ready for his big concert. The entire London Philharmonic Orchestra are up there on the stage, and as they strike in the intro, out walks the great maestro onto the stage, you know, take his bow. And as he actually didn't walk quite as fast as that, he walked more sort of slowly. I just walked fast like that, just to sort of save time, you know. if I walked really... Well, honestly, if I walked really slowly like that, you know, we'd have been here all night. So what for? Just, you know, just so as not to slow up the action. Anyway, I don't know why I'm telling you all that, but I mean, here's why. As he walked onto the stage, the audience rose as one man. Let's be honest, the audience was one man. And to his utter horror and dismay, Mr. Menuhin looked across the footlights and he sees that the entire theatre is empty except for this one podgy little man in a flat cap and bicycle clips sitting at the back of the row eating a bag of chips and rolling himself a black pudding. Yehudi Menuhin is absolutely speechless. I am absolutely speechless, he said. I told you he was absolutely speechless. I cannot possibly, he said, give a recital under these circumstances. I'm afraid the concert is off. To which the chap pipes up. Oh, no, you don't, he says. I'm not budging, he said, till you've done your turn. He said, get a pig and move on, he said. No, you're wrong, it wasn't Richard Baker. No. Well, again, Mr. Menuhin is adamant. I am adamant, he said. There you are, I told you he was adamant. He said, I must reiterate that I cannot perform to an audience of one man. The chap says, all right. He says, all right. I says, I'll tell you what I'll do, you Hoodie. He says, just sing us one song and then I'll go. Well, this is the final insult. But by this time, Mr. Menuhin is so desperate to get rid of him, he'll do anything. So he swallows his pride and he proceeds to give a rather feeble rendition of the only song he knows, Show Me the Way to Go Home. When he's finally finished, the chap gets out of his chair and looks up and he says, well, he said, if that's the way you sing, he says, no wonder the bloody place is empty.
0: What have Ronnie's monologues become famous for? Sitting in his little chair. The next track is a parody. It's a parody on the 1972 Looking Glass song Brandy, and it's regarding Andy, the new Prime Minister of the UK.

0: Andy Burnham, the new Prime Minister of the UK. I don't think he's changed much, what I saw. And now we have the Australian citizen test. There's a few questions here. If, just imagine you're going for the citizen test. How many of these questions can you answer?
1: Australian citizenship test. How well do you know the Australia? Only a true Australian citizen can answer 15 out of 15. Let's see how many you can answer. What is the capital city of Australia? Canberra. What is the national animal of Australia? Kangaroo. What is the official currency of Australia? Australian dollar. What is the official language of Australia? English. What is the national airlines of Australia? Qantas. Which sport is very popular in Australia? Cricket. How many states are there in Australia? 6 states. Which city is famous for Opera House? Sydney. Which country is closest to Australia? Indonesia. What is the highest court of Australia? High Court of Australia. Who is the head of Australia's government? Prime Minister. What are the two houses of an Australian parliament? Senate and House. What is the national anthem of Australia? Advance Australia Fair. What are Australia's national colours? Green and gold.
0: You got most of them, didn't you? Well, I didn't get them all, but a couple of the head of the government, they said there was the Prime Minister. I thought it might have been the Governor General. But moving on, we go to a Australian meeting a fellow Australian. This is how they greet. And before I play it, language warning. This is an Aussie meeting an Aussie.
2: G'day, mate. G'day, big fella. How are ya? Here you go. What's going on? What have you been up to?
0: You've heard them all. Here's an interesting little skit bit. It's US military slang. You'll know most of them, but just as an interest, I'm sure there's a few you don't know.
3: Roger means your message was received and understood. Copy means I understand what you said. Negative simply means no. Affirmative means yes or confirmed. Wilco means I will comply with your instructions. Bravo Zulu means well done or good job. Stand down means to stop an operation or come off active duty. Stand by means to wait and be ready for further instructions. A boot refers to a new or inexperienced service member. Brass refers to high-ranking military leaders. Oscar Mike means on the move and signals that a unit is moving to a new location. AWOL means absent without leave and is used when a service member leaves their duty without permission. KIA means killed in action and is used when a service member is killed during combat. MIA means missing in action and is used when a service member goes missing during combat. A bird is slang for a military aircraft or helicopter. So, which one have you heard before?
0: Can you get a medal for being AWOL? I don't think you can. It's 12:26. 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After the break, we return with some great music.
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1: One, two, acid rock.

Greg Champion, Everywhere Steins. Of course, that refers to Jimmy Steins, who came from Ireland, played for Melbourne, and he played a record number of AFL consecutive games. He just kept playing and playing, and he created that record. And that's our own Greg Champion singing about it. And that followed Billy J. Kramer and the Dakotas, I'll Keep You Satisfied. They were in the British Invasion in the 60s. And they got quite a few songs from the Beatles, and they made a big hits. That followed Buddy Holly, True Love Ways, when he brought in an orchestra. It's probably one of the first times ever in pop history. He sat down with the orchestra, and they three takes, they got it all done. And it was he's a very talented musician. And now for some upbeat rock and roll.

Romantics, What I Like About You. Can you imagine being on stage with that behind you? Wouldn't that be fantastic? And we started the bracket with Benny Goodman and The Angels Sing, way back. Now it's Selwyn who's going to tell us about A Rich Girl.

0: You're listening to 88.7 Adelaide's Coast FM, and that's the Selwyn Rich Girl Hall & Oates cover version. And of course, he's mentioning the Benjamins, and Benjamin, of course, was the reference to Benjamin Franklin. The interesting thing was, by 1934, it had been 20 years since Benjamin Franklin, who lived from 1706 to 1790, occupied the $100 note of verse. So he finished his reign on the note in 1914, and yet we still talk about it. He was never president, but he was one of the founding members of the U.S. Constitution. And after the break, we continue with the music.
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0: That was Sven and Lotte from Lotte, all the way from Scandinavia, I guess. They were associated with ABBA in the early days. And that's Bang a Boomerang, which is a long way from Scandinavia. It is 1 o'clock. 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

I'm back again. That's way back from 1972. And it was Daddy Cool at their best. That was the best track on the album released at the time. They played the whole album on the radio when it was released, the night it was released. It's birthday time.

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She's an American jazz vocalist with the Louis Armstrong's big bands and small groups. She was born in Holdenville, Oklahoma. She made it to 44. Here's Louis Armstrong with one of his big hits.

Louis Armstrong, La Vie en Rose, apparently means to see life in the pink. Yes, the next person we're looking at. It's Tommy Evans. He's the American doo-wop and R&B singer with the Drifters from 56 to 62. He had a big hit, Save the Last Dance for Me. He was born in Wayne County, Michigan. And he made it to 54. The Drifters. Happy anniversary, Tommy.

singer Tommy Evans. Next person. 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He's a singer-songwriter, played country and rockabilly. He's singing about his guitar and how these artists rely on playing the guitar and making a living out of doing it. This is Conway Twitty, Play My Guitar.

Anniversary of Conway Twitty. The next person we're looking at is John Van Hammersveld. He was an American graphic artist and album cover artist. He did the Beatles' Magical Mystery Tour. He did Leo Kottke. He did the Rolling Stones' Exile on Main Street. That's when they're in France. Gaslight Anthem. Movie and concert posters. He was born in Baltimore, Maryland. He's turning 85. And he did the album for Magical Mystery Tour.

Happy birthday, John. The next person we're looking at is Peter Hewson. He's a British pop singer. He was the lead singer of Chicory Tip, and they had a big hit, Son of My Father. He was born in Gillingham, Kent, England. He's turning 81 today.

Peter Houston of Chicory Tip. Next person is a giant in the world of music, Barry Gibb, born 1946. He's turning 80. He was born in Douglas, Isle of Man. I didn't know that. He migrated with his family to Brisbane, appeared on national TV as, 10-year-olds. As they later gained notoriety here in Australia with their Spicks and Specks, and then they went back to England in, say, 66, 67, and they made some big hits. And they we were quite surprised with the orchestration in their songs, and they made it big, and then when the disco came along, they made it even bigger. And it was quite a surprise, because Barry originally was the one who had the health problems, but he's outlived his brothers. He's been, I think, currently managed by his daughter. This is him singing When I'm 64, Paul McCartney composition. Adds it would be ironic, isn't it, because it's a long time ago since he turned 64.

0: Happy birthday, Barry Gibb. You're listening to 88.7 Adelaide's Coast FM and listening to the words of that song. How does Paul McCartney do that? How does he get it? Almost seems perfect. That song's lived quite a life. After the break, we continue with Joe Jackson. One of his band members is having a birthday. It's 1:27 on the 1st of September, the first day of the month, Pinch and a Punch. Tuesday, it's going to be showers today after a wonderful day yesterday, but showers for the next 3 days.
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recordings. It's a smash. Still playing it. And that driving bass, well, he's having his birthday. 1952, Graham Mabey, M-A-B-Y. He was born in Gosport, Hampshire, England. He was a member. He was a British session and touring bass player with Joe Jackson. They Might Be Giants, Natalie Merchant and Marshall Crenshaw. So if he's responsible for that bass, it was a big hit. Next person we're looking at, 1954, Rick Formosa, Australian guitarist, the Little River Band from 75-76, session musician, arranger and classical composer. He was born in Rome, Italy. He's a big hit. From the reminiscing, it's one of the most played songs in American recording chart playing.

Little River Band. Frank Sinatra said that's the best song he ever heard, and he was going to record it, but he died before he had the chance. Also, the story of the Little River Band, Glenn Wheatley went to America and promoted them, and he did it all on bank card. He said it was quite nerve-wracking because the money had to come in to pay for the card. Eventually it did. The time is 1:39 on Tuesday, the 1st of September. You're listening to 88.7 Adelaide's Coast FM. Looking at a Bruce Foxton, born 1955. He's having his 71st birthday. He's a bass rock bass player and songwriter with The Jam, and had the hit Going Underground. He was born in Woking, Surrey, having his 71st birthday. Here's a quite an upbeat song, Going Underground by The Jam.

0: Going Underground. Quite a good track. That's the jam. Now we go to the 12th Man. Before I play it, language warning. It's a World Series sport. And it's Tony's Pitch Report. Remember, Tony Gregg used to go out with his key and push it into the pitch and give us a report of how much moisture's in it and which way the wind's blowing and the humidity. This is a 12th Man having a play on that, and language warning, as I said. Let us enjoy.
1: So the Sri Lankans all out for 182. Now, just before we show you all the dismissals, I mentioned earlier the condition of this Adelaide Oval pitch here today. And for the benefit of our overseas viewers who've just joined us, or if you missed it earlier on, here's what Tony Gregg had to say this morning in his pitch report.
2: Well, Richie, I can tell you that it really does look to be a marvellous one-day strip here today. It really is a credit to the curator, Bob Geronkle, and his staff of groundsmen here. I tell you what, the last time I saw this many cracks in the one place was at last year's game, lesbian Mardi Gras. Just look at some of these beauties here in front of the popping crease at this cathedral end. Now, I'm not even going to bother putting the keys in there. You could park the car in these cracks. And they really are going to play havoc with some of these batsmen here today. And with some of these quicker bowlers like Mullally and Gough for England, or I feel like a Chandra and a Madhunita Poo too for Sri Lanka, well, if they were to get the ball seaming off some of these cracks, we could see some real carnage here today. And I would not be surprised if someone has their f***ing head knocked off. Anyhow, let's hope so. We'll take a look at our weather wall now, and you see there that the wind is coming from the northeast at a rather gusty 35 knots. Although coming more out of the south now as I speak.
0: Tony Gregg. Billy Birmingham. He doesn't do impersonations anymore because he said, out of respect of the players he made fun of. It's 1:45. 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We return after the break with Gloria Estefan, amongst others. It's 13 degrees, and you're listening to the Glandore Champion Radio Station, 88.7 Adelaide's Coast FM.
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Gloria Estefan having her 69th birthday. She originally was from Cuba. And I understand she's not in good health at the moment, but she sold 120 million records. She's a star. Robert Plant is having a birthday today. He, of course, of Led Zeppelin fame. He's having his... what we're doing, we're looking at Phil Johnson. He's a British songwriter, keyboard player and record producer for Robert Plant. He was born in Hitchin, England, made it to 64, and we'll play Robert Plant. This is one of the songs that he would have participated in. This is for Phil Johnson, born 1957, on this day.

0: That followed Some Kind of Wonderful by High Five. And the reason we're playing that is that one of the band members, she's called Kathleen DeLeon. And she is the dancer and singer with High Five. She was born in Manila, Philippines. She's having her birthday today. Born in 1977. That was High Five. Then Robert Plant, we're playing that because of his songwriter, keyboard and producer. He's having a birthday. The time is right on 2 minutes past two.
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That's Piggy Suave. I'm telling you, a bit of techno rock. It's 2:11, and it's, I'm just checking the times around the world. And that followed In the Mood, Robert Plant remastered from 2006. And looking at the times around the world, it's 5:41 Monday in London. New York, 12:41 Monday. So it's 5 hours between London and New York. Tokyo, 1:41, very close to our time, Tuesday. And Kiev, which is probably being bombed right now, it's 8 o'clock at night, Monday. And they said that Kiev has been some huge explosions. They said the Russians waited till they delivered a new batch of Patriot missiles, and they went to a warehouse, and they sent about 8 or 10 out to the field. And then they waited for them to get ready in the field, and they fired rockets at the emplacement. And what they were intending to do was not use all the Patriot missiles at once, just to be selective on how they used it. But the Russians fired rockets straight at it, so they had to use them all up defending their site. And once they'd used them all up, they then went and bombed the depot. So no Patriots anymore. So they reckon that Kiev, there's no food on the shelves anymore, and hardly any power. So it's very difficult living there. But the war goes on. It's 12:42. Going towards Paul McCartney now. And a couple of tracks, Let 'Em In and Uncle Albert. Classics in their own right. 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

0: the album Grand. Uncle Albert, Admiral Halsey, a medley. That's following Let 'Em In, Paul McCartney in Wings at the Speed of Sound. The time is 2:23. Last night, Shirley played Swanee with Lady, What's Your Name? It's so good, I thought, I'll play it again. So let's hear Lady, What's Your Name by Swanee.
1: What can I say? What can I do?

0: Lady, What's Your Name? Swanee, from the album Lady, What's Your Name? 2012. We're talking about Kiev and Ukraine just before. A few interesting things come up during the week, I wrote down here. They mentioned that the air raid siren, air raid alarm, has been going for 800 hours constant in Kiev. And they mentioned some of the fighting on the front line. There was a place called Suki. There was a pocket of resistance from the Ukraine soldiers there. They held out for over a year. Now it's under Russian control. But isn't that amazing that a group of soldiers can hold out for a year? It must have been really hard. And then there's the mention that conscription is to return in the UK. It'll be interesting to see what the other people take it. But the UK are pushing more and more to continue the confrontation with Russia, but of course we had conscription here in the Vietnam War, where the 18-year-old put their marbles in the barrel and their birth dates were pulled out, and if the date was pulled out, off you went. So I hope it doesn't return to the UK. I hope it doesn't come to that. The time is 2:18. 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After the break, we continue with the birthdays.
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0: Continue with the birthdays. The birthday is for Carolyn Smith. She's a Dutch pop singer. She's with BZN. And the big hit was Bad Bad Woman. She was born in Woldenham, Netherlands. And she's having her 63rd birthday. And here's the track, A Summer Night With You by BZN. 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

0: 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You Make Me Believe, Simply Red. Mick Hucknall out front there. And the time is 2:38. The 1st of September, it's show week. What a great time of the year. We used to race up there and get on the Mad Mouse, race back down, get on the front of the line again, go back up again. I took my grandkids on the Mad Mouse about a couple of years ago, and I was petrified. Every turn, you could feel every vertebrae in your back. Oh, let me off. But it's a big difference between 14 and being that old. Well, it's Tuesday the 1st, and we have the shows lined up here for today. 3 a.m., Cruising Through the Night with Jeff Redman. 6 a.m., Tuesday Breakfast with Robert Cortazzo. 9 a.m., Coast Magazine, Steve McNally. And 12 noon, Deep Roots and Dusty Roads with Chris John. At the Crossroads, J.J. Shannon. I know someone who excuses themselves on Tuesdays at 2 o'clock. Says, I'm going home to listen to At the Crossroads. He likes the show. The temperature is 13 degrees. It's going to be showers for the next 3 days. So keep working. And we'll just check the stock market, see what's up. The Dow Jones down 300 and the NASDAQ down 100. There's been quite a bit of money being lost in the last couple of days here in Australia. Hope it stops. But we're lucky to be here in Adelaide. And they come out on the news today, they were saying how the Americans are buying oil from Russia. Well, that's a bit of a turn-up, isn't it? Yeah, it's amazing how short avgas is and helium gas. All those gases are needed. And diesel, that's particularly expensive in America. The farmers are really finding it hard. The diesel's gone up, the fertilizer's gone up, the price of the contractors to harvest has gone up, the seed's gone up, and they're finding it very hard. And they might be marching down the streets with pitchforks in a couple of years. But we seem to be going okay in Australia, and we seem to be able to make ends meet. And interest rates, of course, are going up, but keeping around 5%, that's where we're happy with it. So time is 2:41, and we'll have a break and then return with plenty of good music. You're listening to the show on Tuesday morning. It's the Off the Beaten Track show. If you've got a four-wheel drive, you know all about that. 12 to 3.
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0: That's Laurel Lee. Laura Lee, sorry. I confused her with Laurel Lee, the Australian singer. Laura Lee. Wedlock is a Padlock. And that was written by the great songwriters Holland Dozier Holland. In the early 60s, if you're going through a record selection at the record shop, which don't exist anymore, you would look for Holland Dozier and Holland because they wrote some big hits for the Motown in the early 60s. And that followed Coming Home Baby featuring Laura Mace and Charles Ruggiero. That's a great sound. And it's always a chance you take when you play
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0: When you play requests, but they were great. Here's Jackson Brown. Joe Brown, doing Steppin' Out, Saturday Night Live, from 1982.

Joe Jackson. Stepping out, yes or no? What a great sound. It's coming up towards 3 a.m. and I'll be handing you over to Jeff Redman. He's cruising through the night show at 3 a.m. and I'll be signing off from Off the Beaten Track. Seeing some of those reports off the beaten track, if you've got a ute and you hit something with your front bumper and you damage the two radar units and sensors on the front bumper bar, you're up for $2,000-$4,000. That's a bit of a worry with all the new mod technology. So this is Jim McInerney saying bye for now, and quick look at the games coming up. On Thursday, September 3, Fremantle versus Hawthorn at Optus. Friday, Geelong Cats play Carlton. That's MCG. On Saturday the 5th, Sydney Swans play Brisbane Lions. Adelaide Crows play the Bulldogs at Adelaide Oval. They're lining up. Last time they lined up like that, it was the Beatles in 64. So it's just amazing. So enjoy rest of the week and save up for the show. We all look forward to that. It's a great time of the year. We're coming out of winter. So this is Jim McInerney saying bye and catch you next time. Friday night, midnight.

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1: And for Thursday, the 1st of September, we're looking at a maximum of 22 degrees. Possible showers, partly cloudy, in fact a very high chance of showers today. Wednesday the 2nd of September, we're looking, dropping right down to 16 degrees. And on Thursday, we're heading up to 18 degrees with showers. So we've got showers for the next 3 days in a row. But the time is 3 a.m. on 88.7 Adelaide's Coast FM. A very good morning. I'm with you from 3 a.m. right through to 6 a.m. And the program I'm presenting this morning is Cruising Through the Night. And we've just heard from Jim. Very, very good morning to you, Jim. Nice meeting you. And look forward to your company next time we meet. But let's move on with the program this morning with three in a row. Well, we've got some John Farnham. We'll also hear from a bit of Paul Simon and a bit of Roy Orbison as well.

88.7 Adelaide's Coast FM. Of course, this was a bit of Roy Orbison with All I Can Do Is Dream You. We also heard from, of course, a bit of Paul Simon with Graceland. Incidentally, he wrote that song on the way to Graceland from Louisiana. And from a breakup in his marriage, he wrote that particular track, a really nice little track about Elvis Presley, of course. And also U2, Where the Streets Have No Name. At the top of that bracket, of course, Chain Reaction from John Farnham way back in 1990 on 88.7 Adelaide's Coast FM. The time is 17 minutes after the hour of 3 a.m. It's currently showing 13 degrees out there, so it's going to be a rather nice day today. It's actually going to head right up to 22 degrees. So for the first day of spring, the weather is changing. So let's keep the music playing, though, for you this morning. We're going to have a little look at, in fact, a bit of Elvis Presley.

0: Yes, I got caught out there. Yes, of course, Elvis Presley's Suspicious Minds. The time is 24 and a half minutes after the hour of 3 a.m. You're cruising through the night with Jeff Redman. So thanks so much for joining me this morning. My telephone number is 8371-1000. If you do want to give me a call, please do. If you'd like to request a song, I'll do my best for you. Or you might like to do a shout out. Either way, I'm happy to hear from you this morning. We'll be going to a bit of a break, and then we'll be coming back with some more music, or some more fantastic music, really. We've got a bit of Alison Moyet on the way. I'm going to be looking at a bit of Marty Roan, and I'm going back to some more Roy Orbison. So don't go away, don't change that dial. Thanks so much for your company. I hope you're well out there. Bit of a shout out this morning to the Flinders Medical Centre and their staff there. Also the patients and the guys on the taxi rank. A very good morning to you all. Let's go to a break, and I look forward to your company.
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Alison Moyet, of course. That's her, well, Is This Love? In fact, Alison Moyet is still touring around the country. She's actually going through Europe and the UK this month. So she's actually doing a tour called Songs of Yazoo, The Minutes and Other. So, yeah, she's doing okay. You don't often know what singers are up to, do you, really, until you have a bit of a look. But anyway, 88.7 Adelaide's Coast FM. The time is 28 minutes before the hour of 4 a.m. As mentioned, moving on to a bit of Marty Roan. You.

0: 88.7 Adelaide's Coast FM, of course, Marty Roan with the best love song. Well, we finally got around to playing that particular track after several other songs as well. We actually did hear from U2, All I Want Is You. But coming up, though, after the break, I'm heading back to a little bit of Roy Orbison. I'll also be looking at some, well, I think at this stage we might look at a little bit of Elvis Presley as well. So don't go away, don't change that dial. 837-11000, give us a call if you would like to request a song or a bit of a shout out. You're more than welcome to do so. Thanks so much for joining me. I hope you're all well out there.
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A bit of Candy Man, a bit of Roy Orbison, also Elvis Presley's Teddy Bear, and at the top of that bracket, a bit of Brian Ferry with Shame, Shame, Shame. 88.7 Adelaide's Coast FM. The time is 6 minutes before the hour of 4 a.m. and it's still showing 13 degrees out there. We're heading for a top today of 22 degrees, partly cloudy, a very high chance of showers, most likely in the afternoon and evening. So thanks so much for joining me this morning on the station that rocks Adelaide. Let's move on with some more music, though. I might just look at this one for you right now. This is another track by Roy Orbison.

0: 88.7 Adelaide's Coast FM. Of course, that was Robbie Williams with Nicole Kidman. Now is actually appearing live in Australia. It's coming up in November, actually, November the 7th at the Adelaide Oval. Robbie Williams, he's fantastic in concert, unbelievable. I actually did get a chance to see him at the Adelaide Grand Prix not so long ago. But anyway, let's move right along and back into some more great music.
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hear tell as a rap, cause she's gonna curse.

88.7 Adelaide's Coast FM. Kiss an Angel, good morning. Well, very good morning to you as well. Charlie Pride, of course. And we also heard from the Dion and the Belmonts with A Teenager in Love. And, of course, we had a bit of Glenn Shorrock at the top of that bracket with Dream Lover. The time is 16 minutes after the hour of 4 a.m. And let's continue on with some more music for you right now. Coming up, though, I think I might do a little bit of the Bee Gees.

0: Well, a bit of Mark Hunter from Dragon, and Are You Old Enough? Yeah, and sadly we lost him way back in 1998 at the age of 44, a very young age indeed. 88.7 Adelaide's Coast FM, the time is 25 minutes after the hour of 4 a.m. You're listening to Cruising Through the Night. I'm filling in this morning. My name's Jeff Redman. I'm with you right until 6 a.m. And then at 6 a.m., we've got some more programs to be presented to you. In fact, coming up at 6 a.m., we've got Robert Cortazzo with Tuesday Breakfast right through to 9 a.m., Coast Magazine with Steve McNally right through to midday, and then Deep Roots and Dusty Roads with Chris Johns. So some great programs for this morning. And don't change that dial, 837 11000. Give us a call. I'd love to hear from you. I'm going to go to a short break, though. Back with some more great music very, very shortly.
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88.7 Adelaide's Coast FM. Of course, that was a bit of My Baby with Cold Chisel for way back in 1980 from the album called East. We also heard from, Daryl Hall and Oates with that Private Eyes album, which actually contained the number one hit way back in 81 of I Can't Go For That, No Can Do. Anyway, and we also heard from, of course, Garth Brooks was in there as well with Wild Horses. The time is approaching 20 minutes before the hour of 5 a.m. And I'm looking forward to playing this particular track for you. This is one that Lisa Marie Presley had a lot to do with making a lot of music herself, and also doing duos with her father. Of course, she didn't actually do the duo with her father, but this is a nice little track. It's called I Love You Because.

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0: A bit of G Flip with Good Enough. The time is 5 a.m. 88.7 Adelaide's Coast FM. Of course, we also heard from Angry Anderson with Rose Tattoo. That particular track was Bad Boy for Love. I hope you get well soon, Angry Anderson, because he had a severe cardiac arrest only yesterday at the age of 79 years. He's travelling overseas, so they've had to put their gigs on hold for the moment. But let's go to a short break, and I'm going to come back with another track. This one will be a little bit... I might head down the track of Cher.
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88.7 Adelaide's Coast FM. Of course, Roy the Boy Orbison with Only the Lonely. Prior to that, we heard from Barry Gibb from the Bee Gees with a song that he actually wrote, Staying Alive. And Staying Alive is what he is actually doing as well. He's actually turned 80 years of age today, so born way back in 1946, last surviving member of the Bee Gees. At the top of the bracket, a really good track I really like playing anyway. It was a track, which I'm just trying to think which one it was now. We had a bit of G flip there with Good Enough. And we had that track Mascara as well from Killing Heidi. But anyway, we'll move right along. Getting a little bit tongue-tied this morning at 17 minutes after the hour of 5 a.m. But coming up this morning, we've got In the Chair at 6 a.m. We will have the Tuesday Breakfast with Robert Cortazzo right through to 9 a.m. At 9 a.m., Coast Magazine with Steve McNally. And at 12 midday, Deep Roots and Dusty Roads with Chris John. Let's move right along, though. This track, I love this little track. This one's a little bit of Pearl Jam.

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1: 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I'm Robert Cortazzo, and this is Tuesday Breakfast on 88.7 Coast FM. Your upbeat, feel-good start to the day. 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
1: Hi, I'm Pamela from South Brighton. Love Coast FM. Haven't heard that one for years.

I did a bad, bad thing. A bit of Chris Isaacs. We also heard from Shepherd with a bit of a symphony. And, of course, Elvis Presley's bit of an outtake there of that track when he first produced Separate Ways. But moving right along on 88.7 Adelaide's Coast FM, the time is approaching 20 minutes before the hour of 6 a.m., and I'm going to move into another time slot. This particular track is called Zero Gravity, a little bit of Kate Miller Heidke.

0: 88.7 Adelaide's Coast FM, of course, that was The Door. The Door, I'll be here until 6 a.m. But coming up at 6 a.m, of course, we've got Robert Cattazzo's Tuesday Breakfast. So don't go away, don't change that dial. Thanks for listening to me this morning. Thanks for joining me. We'll go to a short break and back with a couple of more great tracks for you.
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0: Thank you for supporting Community Radio on Adelaide's 88.7 Coast FM. My name is Jeff Redman. I've been cruising through the night. Thanks so much for joining me this morning. But coming right up now, we've got Robert Cattazzo's Tuesday Breakfast. So don't go away. Don't change that dial. I will be going out with a little bit of Elvis Presley's Can't Help Falling in Love. We'll see you next time we meet.
1: For you. Thank you. I have to do this song especially for you. This song.

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1: Good morning, I'm Lee Harrison. Relatives of Australians missing in the Nepal floods are urging the Albanese government to increase its efforts. Nelson Scott reports.
2: 43 Australians are still missing after a catastrophic mudslide devastated towns along the Nepal-Tibet border. The wife of missing Western Sydney man, Bharat Mangwani, says, despite being in regular contact with the Australian embassy, no new information has emerged. The federal government has deployed a crisis response team and issued $8 million in aid. The partner of another missing Australian says more needs to be done.
3: We just want some answers. We just want our troops to go there and try and find our people.
2: Meanwhile, crews are trying to rescue more than 900 workers trapped in hydroelectric tunnels. Experts have been flown in from China and India to assist the Nepali military. The scale of the disaster is becoming clearer, with hundreds of unidentified victims being buried in mass graves. Nelson Scott, Kathmandu.
1: Police say their priority is identifying and locating a woman who may need urgent medical attention after a newborn baby's body was found in Sydney's west. Early investigations suggest the boy was no more than 36 hours old when his body was found inside a garage bin in Auburn yesterday morning. Acting Superintendent Darren Sly says they're appealing for help as they work to track down the mother.
4: Door knocking, trying to get information from the public, looking for CCTV and any other means that we could to try and identify who this mother is.
1: WA police say there's been a rise in burglaries linked to online marketplace listings. They say people should avoid taking photos which could reveal their location, ensure garages are securely locked, and meet buyers in public places rather than at home. Acting Inspector Darrell Fuller says offenders are becoming more brazen in their attacks.
5: The offenders can strike at any time once they know where these items are held. These offenders are incredibly brazen and willing to do whatever it takes to obtain that property. So we're urging members just to secure their valuables, secure their garages, and make it really hard for these offenders to strike.
1: Reptile experts are encouraging us to be vigilant for snakes, which are out and about earlier than usual amid a warmer end to winter. We're being reminded to keep doors and windows closed, remove debris from backyards, and to keep lawns well trimmed. The Australian Reptile Park's Brandon Gifford says the early seasonal change started a few weeks ago.
6: The calls started coming in thick and fast about snakes around Sydney and the Central Coast on the move. And usually we do expect it for September, as you know, but as soon as we get to August, we're sort of still experiencing winter. But this year, they've started early. They're wanting to start feeding and breeding.
1: And the federal government hopes proposed changes to privacy laws will bolster protections for Australians online and tackle emerging risks from technologies like AI and wearable devices. The reforms include a fair and reasonable test for companies to justify how much personal information they need. This is AIR National News. Michael Voss has sung the praises of Josh Fraser as Carlton prepares for Friday night's elimination final against Geelong. Fraser replaced Voss as interim coach when the Blues were 1 win and 8 losses before securing the role full-time. The former Blues coach says the results speak for themselves.
7: He's doing a great job and, again, the space to be able to find that next coach they were able to get and find and maybe unexpectedly in terms of where he was and where it come from. Obviously, clearly the right decision's been made. The results say so.
1: Brisbane prop Payne Haas admits the reality of leading Red Hill for Redfern hasn't yet landed. He'll wear the Broncos jersey one last time on Thursday night before his high-profile move to South Sydney. Haas says he wants to go out a winner.
8: Yeah, disappointing. I'm obviously...

0: formathomes.com.au.
1: And the forecast for the rest of Tuesday, the first day of spring. Becoming cloudy, very high chance of showers, most likely during this afternoon and evening. The chance of a thunderstorm this afternoon and evening. Winds northwest to northeasterly, 25 to 35 kilometres an hour, tending west to northwesterly, 20 to 30 kilometres an hour in the early afternoon, then tending west to southwesterly, 15 to 20 k. in the evening. We're going to reach a maximum of 22 degrees today, and for Wednesday, maximum of 16, overnight low of 12, cloudy, median chance of showers with light winds, and for Thursday, maximum of 17, overnight low of 12, partly cloudy, high chance of showers, most likely in the morning and afternoon. And currently the temperature is 13 degrees, and it's right on 6 minutes past six.
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Well, good morning and welcome to Tuesday Breakfast with, excuse me, with Robert Cortazzo on Adelaide's 88.7 Coast FM. And welcome to the very first day of spring. Hoping you're having a good morning wherever you are and you're nicely settled in with a cuppa, because we've got 3 hours of great music coming your way. And a big thank you to Jeff Redmond for filling in on Cruising Through the Night. Always good to have someone looking after things while some of us are getting some shut-eye. So what are you up to this morning? Well, I thought I'd keep... what are we up to this morning, should be saying? Well, I thought we'd keep things nice and simple for the first hour. We're going all Aussie with a stack of Australian artists and songs from the 1960s. Then we move into the 70s for the hour or two, for hour two, and then we finally finish up with the 80s in the third hour. So we've got three decades of plenty of great tunes and hopefully something in there to get you singing along, tapping the steering wheel, or just enjoying your morning. And, of course, if you want to say hello, give us a call here at the station on 8371 1000. But enough talk from me. Let's get on with the music.

0: welcome to Tuesday Breakfast with Robert Cortazzo on Adelaide's 88.7 Coast FM. Well, as promised, the first hour this morning is an all Aussie hour, and it's all from the 60s. You just heard Paul Wayne with We Say Yeah, The Town Cries, and Everlasting Love. The Master's Apprentices with Elevator Driver, and we kicked off this morning with Jimmy Hannon and You Make Me Happy. Have to admit, some of these artists I've never even heard of. Mind you, I was only a nipper in the 60s, and we didn't even have a radio at home until 1966. So I reckon I've got a pretty good excuse. 17 minutes past six.
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0: Well, we began that set with Johnny Cooper and Farmer John, followed by Lee Sellers with When I Get Through With You, and then the Saints with Everything's All Right. We also heard Barry Stanton with Blue and wrapped it up with Ronnie Burns and Exit Stage Right. And on that note, I'm going to exit stage left for a minute to update the weather, but don't go anywhere. We'll be right back with more Aussie sounds from the 60s, and I have to say some of these may even be a surprise to me.
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0: Okay, the forecast for the rest of Tuesday. We're going to reach a maximum of 22 degrees today. Becoming cloudy, very high chance of showers. Most likely during this afternoon and evening. And there's even a chance of a thunderstorm this afternoon and evening. And for Wednesday, maximum of 16 with an overnight low of 12. Cloudy, medium chance of showers, light winds. And for Thursday, maximum of 17 with an overnight low of 12. Partly cloudy, high chance of showers, most likely in the morning and afternoon. Currently, the temperature is 13 degrees. It's 29 minutes to 7. More great music, Aussie music, that is, from the 60s. Here's Digger Ravel.

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5: 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Herman from Herman's Hermits. Something tells me I'm into something good.
6: G'day, this is Frankie J. Holden from Old 55. And if you want to jilla jive and bust around, you're at the spot that's hot on 88.7 Adelaide's Coast FM.

baby, baby, baby, baby, baby, baby, baby, baby, baby, baby, baby, baby, baby, baby, baby, baby, baby, baby, baby, baby, baby, baby, baby, baby, baby, baby, baby, baby, baby, baby, baby, baby, baby, baby, baby, baby, baby, baby, baby, baby, baby, baby, baby, baby, baby, baby, baby, baby, baby, baby, baby, baby, baby, baby, baby, baby, baby, baby, baby, baby, baby, baby, baby, baby, baby, baby, baby, baby, baby, baby, baby, baby, baby, baby, baby, baby, baby, baby, baby, baby, baby, baby, baby, baby, baby, baby, baby, baby, baby, baby, baby, baby, baby, baby, baby, baby, baby, baby, baby, baby, baby, baby, baby, baby, baby, baby, baby, baby, baby, baby, baby, baby, baby, baby, baby, baby, baby, baby, baby, baby, baby, baby, baby, baby, baby, baby,

0: 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Well, that last set took us through a few more Aussie sounds from the 60s. We kicked it off with Digger Ravel, and then we heard Vicky Forrest with You Can Count On Me. Merv Benton with Hey Baby, Let's Play House. Axiom with Arkansas Grass. And then the Twilights. Now, those I have heard of with Bad Boy. And Nolene Bately with Barefoot Boy. And, yep, all these Aussie artists, well, most of them are from the 60s. Some familiar, some not familiar, but that's the beauty about digging around in the musical archives. You never quite know what you're going to find. It's 13 minutes to 7 a.m.
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And that wraps up the first hour of Tuesday Breakfast on 88.7 Coast FM. We heard the Iguana with California My Way, Rolling Storm with Carol, the Zoot with One Times, Two Times, Three Times, Four, and as we and then we had the Running, Jumping, Standing Still, Diddy Why Diddy. And as we head into the 7 a.m. news, I'll leave you with the Atlantics and the boys. But straight after that, an era Morlock. An era I'm a lot more comfortable with, I should say. I have to admit, feel much more comfortable with that one. That's the 70s. Hey, by then we actually had a radio, a record player, a colour TV, and even a telephone, but no car. Woohoo! Things are really looking up.

0: Block the wind, rain and sun with outdoor blinds from phantomscreens.com.au. 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
1: Good morning, I'm Lee Harrison. Rescue crews in Nepal are battling difficult terrain to search for survivors of the devastating flood. The first Australian death has been confirmed, hiker Michael Keats from the New South Wales South Coast. The death toll has risen to more than 900, with around 40 Australians among at least 4,000 people missing. Foreign Minister Penny Wong has told the ABC Australian aid is heading to the region from today.
2: We've been working around the clock to get information to seek to confirm the whereabouts of Australians and to support the crisis response, including through humanitarian assistance.
1: Police are still searching for the mother of a baby found dead in a bin at Auburn in Sydney's west. Investigators believe the child was likely less than 36 hours old. Acting Superintendent Darren Sly says they want to find the baby's mother as she may need urgent medical attention.
3: We're also calling for any members of the public who may have been in Harrow Road in the last 36 hours as well, just if they saw something, is to contact police as well.
1: One Nation leader Pauline Hanson says she's excited about the party's win in the Secret Harbour by-election in WA and has thanked voters for their trust. Luke Hurdagen secured One Nation's first lower house seat in WA, snatching the once safe Labor region. Senator Hanson says she doesn't believe it's a one-off.
4: I think there's a groundswell of supportive movement that's happening. People have had enough of the major political parties to the point that they don't trust them anymore. You've had your chance. You promised us this. You haven't carried through. All the rhetoric, all the promises, nothing happens. And people are facing more pain and hurt, especially the cost of living.
1: The Federal Attorney General says there are a number of protections in place already amid fears about the rise of smart glasses and other wearable recording devices. New proposed privacy reforms aim to give Australians more control over their data online, but don't directly address concerns about the technology. Michelle Rowland says there are several ways state and local government laws can already keep people safe.
5: In some cases for states, it's the surveillance devices legislation that could apply. But also I commend councils who have already put forward restrictions on the use of smart devices in their facilities.
1: In other news, Qantas ground crews have voted in favour of taking industrial action over pain conditions. The Transport Workers Union says 97% of workers who voted back industrial action, including work stoppages of up to 24 hours. About 28,000 irrigators have lost a class action against the Murray-Darling Basin Authority. The action was on behalf of irrigators from southern New South Wales and the Goulburn-Murray region of northern Victoria. And US President Donald Trump has criticised public pushback against data centres, arguing China couldn't be happier about growing opposition to the sites in America. This is Air National News. Newcastle prop Jacob Saifiti's NRL season is all but over after he was given a four-game ban suspension for a high tackle. Roosters halfback Sam Walker's undergone surgery on an ankle injury. Teammate Connor Watson says Walker could still return

0: great confidence in the learnings that we've taken throughout this year, especially early on. It didn't all go our way, and we've had to find our form, find the personnel, and then now we've got the level of consistency. So that's proof in the pudding for mine.
1: And in tennis, four-time champion Novak Djokovic has blamed the humid New York conditions following his elimination in the opening round at the US Open. Australian Independent Radio News.
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3: And the forecast for the rest of Tuesday, we're going to reach a maximum of 22 degrees today, becoming cloudy, very high chance of showers, most likely during this afternoon and evening, and the chance of a thunderstorm during this afternoon and evening as well. And for Wednesday, we're going to reach a maximum of 16 degrees and an overnight low of 12, cloudy, medium chance of showers with light winds. And for Thursday, maximum of 17 degrees with an overnight low of 12, partly cloudy, high chance of showers, most likely in the morning and afternoon. Currently, the temperature is 14 degrees, and it's right on 7 minutes past 7 a.m.
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Welcome to the second hour of Tuesday Breakfast with Robert Cortazza here on Adelaide's 88.7 Coast FM. We just heard Earth, Wind and Fire there with In the Stone, and this hour we're heading into the 70s with some nice easygoing tunes for you. These are right in my comfort zone. I know these songs, I know the artists, and I reckon I'll be singing along with most of them. So settle in, relax, and enjoy some great 70s sounds coming your way. Right on 12 minutes past 7.

0: Yeah, that was Supertramp there and Goodbye Stranger from 1979. Hard to believe we're getting close to 50 years ago for some of these songs. I reckon that's when you know you're playing some proper classic stuff. Still sounds pretty damn good all these years later, if you ask me.
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2: Morning there at Nailsworth, worth a crash to look out for. Main North Road near Jones Street. A couple of burst water mains to keep an eye on this morning. One in Hindmarsh Place at Manton Street in Hindmarsh. The other one at Paradise, Lower Northeast Road near Day Street. And early morning camera today, Cliff Street, Aklengowrie. 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

0: Tuesday Breakfast with Robert Cortazzo and Adelaide's 88.7 Coast FM. You just heard the Grassroots there with Sooner or Later. Bob Marley and the Wailers with Three Little Birds. Billy Preston and Nothing from Nothing. And we started that little run with Billy Joel and My Life. Some really nice 70s sounds, and I reckon you could build a pretty decent day around songs like these. There's nothing too complicated about it, just some good music, a cup of coffee, and hopefully nobody doing anything too stressful just yet. Plenty more 70s coming your way, so stay right where you are.
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0: And forecast for the rest of Tuesday, we're going to reach a maximum of 22 degrees today. It's going to become cloudy with a very high chance of showers, most likely during the afternoon and evening, and the chance of a thunderstorm this afternoon and evening as well. And for Wednesday, a maximum of 16 degrees with an overnight low of 12. A cloudy medium chance of showers with light winds. And for Thursday, maximum of 17, overnight low of 12, partly cloudy, high chance of showers most likely in the morning and afternoon. Currently the temperature's just jumped up 1 degree to 15 degrees and it's 28 minutes away. Continuing with the 70 sounds, here's the Climax Blues Band.

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0: Tuesday breakfast, thanks to Jansen Lawyers, jansenlawyers.com.au, proud Coast FM sponsor. We just heard Robert Palmer with Every Kind of People. The Bellamy Brothers and Let Your Love Flow, Hughes Corporation with Rock the Boat. And we started that set with Climax Blues Band and Couldn't Get It Right. All from the 70s and all hits back in the day. Gee, the 70s really did know how to put together some catchy tunes. You hear a song like these and before night you're humming along without even realising it. Anyway, more of those great 70s sounds still to come, so plenty of time to carry on with the most important business of doing absolutely nothing too strenuous. Right on 14 minutes to 8.
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And that wraps up the second hour of Tuesday Breakfast. We just heard Candy Station, Young Hearts Run Free, Elvin Bishop with Fooled Around and Fennel Love, Tom Jones with She's a Lady, and the 80s, the 70s have done their thing for another week, and the 80s are waiting in the wings coming up after the 8 a.m. news and weather. So don't go anywhere. I've got some real treats lined up for you, including my Italian set, so plenty more to come. Sit back and relax. Enjoy the morning right here on Coast FM. In the meantime, this is Gene Knight and Mr. Big Stuff.

0: 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This is Air News South Australia. Good morning, I'm Steve Barker. SA police have reported a driver for allegedly speeding and driving under the influence of drugs in Adelaide's northeast. Darren McElhane explains.
1: SA Highway Patrol allegedly detected a utility driver travelling at high speed on the Augusta Highway in Collinsfield, 161 kilometres per hour in a 110k zone. The 52-year-old driver from Salisbury East was submitted to a roadside drug test. She allegedly returned a positive result to methamphetamine. The woman was issued with a 6-month instant loss of licence notice and she'll appear in the Port Pirie Magistrates Court at a later date.
0: Meanwhile, a drink driver has crashed into a power box at Aberfoyle Park, sparking a fire. Senior Constable Daniel Isaacson says it happened on Hub Drive early yesterday morning.
2: The fire caused a power outage in the area affecting nearby residential addresses. The driver, a 32-year-old man from Aberfoyle Park, was submitted to a driver test, providing a positive blood alcohol reading of 0.166. He was reported for driving without due care, drink driving, issued a 12-month immediate loss of licence, and he will be in court at a later date.
0: Older Australians eager to settle into retirement village living are joining lengthy queues. Almost 27,000 people registered to join retirement village waitlists last year. Executive Director Daniel Gannon says demand is outstripping supply.
3: There's about 2 million people over the age of 75, and this cohort will grow to 3.7 million by 2040. And there's just too much red tape that gets in the way of building more age-friendly homes. There are too many local governments that get in the way, too much congestion in the pipeline. But we're also seeing massive problems with construction costs.
0: Maggie Beer Holdings has tumbled to a $9.5 million loss after a devastating technical blunder crushed online search traffic to its hamper and gifts division over the crucial Christmas trading period. Visibility on Google collapsed, with organic search traffic falling by as much as 38% by January, the company said yesterday. The call's gone out for canine blood donors, with a vet's practice on the Limestone Coast urging dog owners to consider their pooches for the task. Sarah Patterson explains.
4: The South Australian practice is one of several nationwide looking to register suitable and healthy adult dogs as blood donors. One single blood donation from a dog can save up to 4 lives. In an emergency situation, dogs can also give blood to cats. As the ABC reports, several practices have already established registers for donors, while some clinics have also set up blood banks for both dogs and cats. Sarah Patterson, Air News.
0: A man has dodged conviction after he walked into a McDonald's where he worked, wearing a Nazi-style uniform, and started speaking in German. More from Sean Bindley.
5: 20-year-old Heath Duke appeared in the Adelaide Magistrates Court with two black eyes yesterday, where a magistrate slammed him for his outrageous behaviour. The prosecutor telling the court Duke's offending involved the repeated and deliberate dissemination of Nazi symbols and extremist material over a period of 2 months. The court heard he posted dozens of videos and reels to a public Telegram channel, which included Nazi propaganda, Hitler speeches, neo-Nazi demonstrations and other material glorifying Hitler between February and April. He lost his employment as a result of the offending. Duke told the court he was really drunk when he walked in wearing the swastika.
0: In air sport, a massive boil over at the US Open. Four-time champion Novak Djokovic has been eliminated in the opening round. Djokovic saying his body failed him in the humid New York conditions.
6: My whole body, you know, starts to collapse, basically cramping and pain, and the back just gave up in the end.
0: Tuesday the 1st, I'm Steve Barker. This is Air News, South Australia.
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0: 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Great, isn't it? And it's right on 6 minutes past eight.
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That was Visitors with Italian Girl. And no, before anyone gets excited, that's not my Italian set. That's coming right up. So hang around for that one. Let's not get ahead of ourselves here. And, well, welcome to the third hour and final hour of Tuesday Breakfast with Rob Cortazzo here on Adelaide's 88.7 Coast FM. This hour, we're hopping into the 80s with some great sounds coming your way from the likes of Steve Winwood, Cliff Richard, Stevie Nicks, Pat Benatar, and plenty more. So settle in, turn it up a little if you like, and let's get stuck into the 80s, shall we?

0: Well, that was my Italian set for this morning. We heard Marina Ray there with Donna, which simply translates to woman. Always enjoy throwing a bit of Italy into the morning mix, and hopefully you enjoy that little taste of Italian music as much as I did. Right, that's enough of the Italian for now, but let's get back to the 80s straight after this.
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2: Morning there at Nailsworth, a crash to look out for, Main North Road near Jones Street. A couple of burst water mains to keep an eye on this morning. One in Hindmarsh Place at Manton Street in Hindmarsh. The other one at Paradise, Lower North East Road near Day Street. And early morning camera today, Cliff Street, Aklengowrie. 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
1: It was 50 years ago, this month, the pedestrians swarmed where city traffic previously ruled. Premier Don Dunstan welcomed the people back to the city, and the Rundle Mall was born. Or should it be Rundle Mall? Nobody was really sure.
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0: Yeah. We started that set with Hazy Fantasy and Shiny Shiny, followed by Steve Winwood and Higher Love, Cliff Richard with Never Say Die. Some great 80s stuff there, a bit of pop, bit of rock, a bit of everything in between. That's what I like about the 80s. You could pretty much throw anything into the mix, and somehow it all worked, didn't it? Anyway, no need to get too excited just yet. Plenty more coming your way, so sit back and have another sip of whatever's in the mug and enjoy the ride. It's right on 8:30.
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0: And it's becoming cloudy, going to reach a maximum of 22 today and going to be a very high chance of showers, most likely during the afternoon and evening, and even the chance of a thunderstorm this afternoon and evening on this very first day of spring, the 1st of September. And for Wednesday, maximum of 16, the overnight low of 12, cloudy, medium chance of showers, light winds. And for Thursday, maximum of 17, with an overnight low of 12, partly cloudy, high chance of showers, most likely in the morning and afternoon. Currently, the temperature's just it's gone up to 17 degrees. Continuing on with the 80s, it's a bit of Chaka Khan, Eye to Eye.

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It was Robert Palmer there with Some Guys Have All the Luck, Stevie Nicks with Rooms on Fire, followed by the Commodores and Easy, and we started the set with Chaka Khan and Eye to Eye. Some pretty nice 80s sound there. Nothing too taxing on the brain this early in the morning, just good songs, a bit of nostalgia, and hopefully enough to keep the coffee company. And just a reminder, 9 o'clock, Steve McNally will be up next with Tuesday Coast Magazine, so stick around for that. A little more, little bit more coming your way before then, so stay with us on 88.7 Coast FM.

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And that's a wrap for Tuesday Breakfast this morning here on 88 Adelaide's 88.7 Coast FM. In the last run, we heard Pat Benatar, Love is a Battlefield. And the Ting Tings, That's Not My Name, but this is Robert Cortazzo, and thankfully that is my name. I'll be back again next week with another morning of tunes coming up. Next is Steve McNally with Tuesday Coast Magazine. But for now, I'll leave you with Matt Bianco and Yeah Yeah. Stay curious and ciao.

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1: Good morning, I'm Lee Harrison. The Foreign Minister says the Australian government does not yet have official confirmation of the death of New South Wales man Michael Keats in Nepal. His partners announced the news online, with his loved ones saying the death is heartbreaking and overwhelming. As it stands, the official number of Australians unaccounted for stands at 43. Penny Wong says it's a terrible and challenging time for all of those with loved ones in the affected area.
2: We respect the rights of the families to make the statements they have, and our thoughts go out to his family and to every Australian family who is hoping that the many who are missing can be located.
1: Police are investigating after a man was fatally shot during a home invasion in Sydney's southwest. The man, who's believed to be in his 20s, died at the scene in Glen Alpine. Officers are looking for a group of people who left the home before they arrived. House prices have plunged again. Victoria now the only state in the country where they're worth less than they were 5 years ago. Values are down almost $65,000 since October last year. Gerard Berg at Cotality says it's no longer restricted to the inner city.
3: There's no doubt that it's spread right across the city now. If you take a look at a map of suburban changes in home values, you know, it's red from east to west, north to south. So certainly the market has gone down, and it's much wider in terms of the impact.
1: The US president has posted AI videos demonstrating what a missile attack on Iran's Karg Island would look like. Donald Trump has previously floated taking the key Iranian oil production center. Former campaign advisor Tony Schaefer says he believes the videos are a distraction.
4: At the same time we're looking at this, we're not looking at some of the other things like the Saudis and PACs working together to create a coalition, the Turks and Greeks working together.
1: In other news, Prime Minister Anthony Albanese has touched down in Palau for the Pacific Islands Forum. Leaders of the Solomon Islands, Fiji, Vanuatu and Samoa pulled out of the event at the last minute. Escalating tensions between China and Taiwan are expected to make the meeting a turbulent one. 54 Australians have been recognised in this year's Bravery Honours List. Two bravery medals have been awarded, as well as 22 commendations for brave conduct and 6 group bravery citations. And Lionel Richie is reportedly in hospital after struggling to make it through a show in the US. It's understood the 72-year-old singer checked himself into the facility shortly after the performance. This is Air National News. Michael Voss has sung the praises of Josh Fraser as Carlton prepares for Friday night's elimination final against Geelong. Fraser replaced Voss as interim coach when the Blues were 1 win and 8 losses before securing the role full-time. The former Blues coach says the results speak for themselves.
5: He's doing a great job, and, you know, again, the space to be able to find that next coach they were able to get and find, and maybe unexpectedly in terms of where he was and where it come from. Obviously, clearly the right decision's been made. The results say so.
1: Brisbane prop Payne Haas admits the reality of leading Red Hill for Redfern hasn't yet landed. He'll wear the Broncos jersey one last time on Thursday night before his high-profile move to South Sydney. Haas says he wants to go out a winner.
6: Yeah, disappointing. I'm obviously want it to be better, but it is what it is. It's happened now, and I'm just trying to be present, especially with Pat and some of those boys who I've been with since day one. So I'm just trying to enjoy the week for what it is and go out and hopefully get the result.
1: Aussie surfer Isabella Nichols has qualified for the quarterfinals at the Fiji Pro. An American golfer, Scottie Scheffler, has won the PGA Tour's season-ending tour championship. Australian Independent Radio News.
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7: It's 18 degrees. We're going to get up to 22 today, but it's going to become a little cloudy and a very high chance of showers, most likely during this afternoon and evening. Chance still of a thunderstorm during this afternoon and evening. Winds northwest to northeasterly, 25 to 35 k's. Tending west to northwesterly, 20 to 30 k's in the early afternoon. And then tending west to southwesterly, moving around 15 to 20 k's in the evening. Possible shower in 16 for Wednesday and showers in 17 for Thursday. It's 9:05. Good morning, everyone. Steve McNally. This is Tuesday Coast Magazine. I say it every week, but boy, they come around quick, don't they? They do. Thanks to Robbie for breakfast, as always, this morning. We go through to 12 o'clock. Hope you'll stick with us. Very special guest coming in after 11 o'clock. If you are a listener of all sorts of different Adelaide radio stations over the years, you would know the name John Blake, a very talented man on the airwaves. He's been around for a little bit. He's enjoying retirement, but we've got

0: Your community station, this is it, 88.7 Adelaide's Coast FM, and a song that never fails to get me up and going. Hope it did have the same effect on you. Earth, Wind and Fire, September, it's with us already. Unbelievable. And to kick off the morning, we had a little bit of spring fever, some memories from Tony Pass. It's coming up to 14 after 9 o'clock, but the rest of the music today, we are doing the top 30 songs this week here in Adelaide. 1985, 41 years ago, had CDs come in then, maybe just, or you could still be buying the vinyl, I would have thought. Okay, so, and I'll give you a little hint of what number one is. It's Australian, okay? It's an Australian act and a great toe-tapping Australian song. So that's the number one song, but lots to play between now and then. And we're going to kick off with the number 30 song next.
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0: 88.7 Adelaide's Coast FM. Steve McNally, top of the morning to you. We're doing the top 30 songs this week in 1985 here in Adelaide. 28, The Boss, one of my favourites of his. 28, and the Glory Days. 29, Katrina and the Waves, Walking on Sunshine. And do you remember the number 30 song? It was the Mary Jane Girls with a track called In My House. It's coming out to 29 after 19 degrees, 22 the maximum. Showers developing low a little later on this afternoon. Next song on the chart, you're just going to fall head over heels over.
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